98.1 The Rock Station, Green Day with Basket Case. And, you know, listening to like a high-octane track like that one always gets my motor running. And if you know me, you know I have loved cars, you know, the shiny ones, all the chrome and the smell of the horsepower. And ever since I was a little kid, my favorite weekends were the ones. Do you remember the World of Wheels used to happen at the Riverside Centralplex is what they used to call it, Raising Cane's River Center. Oh, man, the World of Wheels was amazing. Walking up and down the rows, checking out all of the, pristine 68 Mustangs and 69 Camaros and 71 Cougar XR7s, pure American artistry. And, you know, if you share that same passion for classic iron, you are going to love Guardian Day, which is going to be happening August 22nd up at Furman Ranch. It's going to be fantastic. It's a huge car show. Plus, there's going to be live music all day and some fantastic auction items, local delicious food, and tons of activities. The whole family's going to have a great time. But best of all, every single dollar raised goes directly to backing our local first responders and their families, the brave men and women who keep our community safe every single day. It's an incredible event for an even better cause. Do not miss out. And you can win your tickets now right over

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from Sammy Hagar into Motley Crue. This is Ego 98.1. Hey, coming up in less than 10 minutes, a brand new survey just dropped ranking the best movie sequels of all time, and the top spot might surprise you. We will dive into that list coming up next. Keep it right here on Ego 98.1.

School, 98.1, The Rock Station, Social Distortion, tearing through Johnny Cash's Ring of Fire. Mark Adams here. It is a Wednesday night. Thank you for coming in and hanging out with me. Hey, let's talk about movies for just a couple of minutes. We all know that

0: it's number two, or the sequel is never as good as the first one, the original number one. But sometimes Hollywood does get it right. And the folks over at Consequence.com just dropped their list of the best movie sequels of all time. It's a pretty good list. I think I agree with it. Coming in at number five, James Cameron's Terminator 2, Judgment Day. Pretty good. Number four, Cameron strikes again. It was Aliens from 1986. At number three, and this one, I think I agree with it because I watched it with my son. It was a pretty good movie. Number three, it was Paddington 2. And if you haven't seen it, you can't disagree with me. Go stream it. Watch it. It was a pretty good movie. Number two takes us to a galaxy far, far away. You know it. It's The Empire Strikes Back. And sitting comfortably at number one, the undisputed heavyweight champ of movie follow-ups, 1974's The Godfather Part 2. And yeah, that would, I'd have to agree with that one. We got plenty more rock coming your way on Backstage Pass. We have got your Eagle Eye forecast coming up next from our friends over at WBRZ. And when we get finished with the weather, we're kicking off the next long block of uninterrupted rock with Red Hot Chili Peppers. Don't go anywhere.
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4: Tonight, any remnant showers will diminish. We look for clearing skies, a low temperature around 77 degrees, mostly sunny on our Thursday, the high 96. It's going to be really difficult to find any showers, and for that reason, it stays hot in the afternoon. Our feels-like temperatures may be topping 105 degrees, and if they reach 108, it will verify that heat advisory that's been issued by the National Weather Service. Expect a string of heat advisories at least Friday through the upcoming weekend as we continue with high temperatures in the upper 90s and feels like temperatures ranging from 105 to 110. Josh Eaches with the Storm Station Forecast, WBRZ Channel 2.
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Backstage Pass. Mark Adams here. Thank you for coming in and hanging out with me. And I have got another solid hour of the greatest music ever recorded ready to roll. I got legendary tracks from STP, Metallica, and Led Zeppelin all on the way. Plus, we're just about a half hour away from tonight's unauthorized double shot. That is it's BTO, and we're going to take care of a little business with them. Right now, let's keep the momentum rolling with the guitar god himself, Jimi Hendrix, here on Eagle 98.1.

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And, you know, I just bought a new Jeep, and part of buying most new cars these days, it includes a 60-day trial or 90-day trial of SiriusXM. So I'm checking out some of the music from the 80s and whatnot, and I heard Peter Gabriel's Sledgehammer. Man, it just took me back. Took me back to the 80s. That's late 80s, early 90s. And, you know, I remember the Catery back then. And if you were there, you already know it wasn't just a venue. It was like a second home. Countless nights crammed in there with incredible people, great music, memories that are just going to stick around forever. And even though the Catery is gone, the community, the killer tunes, the amazing vibe, they're not going anywhere. In fact, this Saturday,

0: Same night, Eco 98.1 invites you to the Catery Reunion 4, which is taking place over at the Texas Club. It is gonna be a blast. It is presented by Red Rock and Blue. A phenomenal night. So, I mean, it is just gonna be insane. The Catery spirit is gonna be everywhere, and it is for a fantastic cause. Raising funds for Louisiana local military charities, and you'll get to relive those golden days with a pretty good musical lineup. Cam Pyle, the Monday Night Band, Janka Joe, Letters in Red, a whole lot more. 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Heroes, and don't dare go anywhere right now. Tonight's unauthorized double shot coming up.
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1: And we are kicking off two in a row from Canadian rock icons Bachman Turner Overdrive. This first track comes off of their breakout 1973 album, Bachman Turner Overdrive 2. And just a fun little piece of rock trivia for you. Randy Bachman and Fred Turner actually wrote this song in a tour dressing room. They had been on the road, and while they were out there, they got boxed in on the highway by a pair of semi-trucks. So when they finally pulled over at the rest stop, the truckers told the band to just calm down and let it ride. Here's BTO's first major U.S. top 40 hit, Let It Ride, on Eagle 98.1, the rock station. The first of two on tonight's unauthorized double shot.

0: Go 98.1, the rock station, not just two from the same band, two from the same album, 1973's Bachman Turner Overdrive 2. And a little wild piece of history for you, you may not know, Randy Bachman, he actually wrote the core of that song years earlier when he was still in the Guess Who, under the working title White Collar Worker. I think back to, you know, taking care of business is pretty good. Anyway, it sat on the shelf for years until the sound engineer randomly sang the line "taking care of business" during a rehearsal, and it instantly turned a forgotten scrap of piece of paper into one of the most recognizable rock songs on the planet. Hey, stick around. We're going to check in on your overnight Eagle Eye forecast, and we're jumping right back into the music with Lenny Kravitz coming up.
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10: Tonight, any remnant showers will diminish. We look for clearing skies, a low temperature around 77 degrees. Mostly sunny on our Thursday, the high 96. It's going to be really difficult to find any showers. And for that reason, it stays hot in the afternoon. Our feels like temperatures may be topping 105 degrees. And if they reach 108, it will verify that heat advisory that's been issued by the National Weather Service. Expect a string of heat advisories at least Friday through the upcoming weekend as we continue with high temperatures in the upper 90s and feels like temperatures ranging from 105 to 110. Josh Eaches with the Storm Station Forecast, WBRZ Channel 2.
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it is Tool kicking off the 9 o'clock hour on Eagle 98.1. Mark Adams here, and I just want to say a huge thank you for cranking it up and spending your evening with me. It's awesome having you along for the ride. I got another monster lineup coming your way this hour. I got Rage Against the Machine, Nirvana right around the corner. Plus, make sure you stick around because got tonight's celebrity birthday calendar dropping in just a few minutes. Right now, let's keep the rock rolling with the ultimate queens of rock and roll. Here's Heart on Eagle 98.1.

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1: Easier not to be what? 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

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Now you do what they told you. 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Now you do what they told you.

0: 98.1, the rock station, Rage Against the Machine, and Killing in the Name of Mark Adams here. And I tell you what, it is that kind of pure, unadulterated energy that always gets my adrenaline pumping. It's kind of like hockey, because I, you know, ever since I can remember, I have been completely hooked on hockey, and there's nothing on earth like the sound of skates carving up the fresh ice, a huge open hit on the glass, the red light flashing behind the net, the crowd going crazy, the speed, the grit, I mean, the whole thing. It's like rock and roll on ice. And if you have missed having that electric atmosphere here in our own backyard, the Kingfish are back, and they are officially hitting the ice this fall for an incredible new season. Mark your calendars right now, because their massive home opener is happening on Friday, October 16th at the Raising Cane's River Center, where our Kingfish are going to go head-to-head against their arch rivals, the Monroe Moccasins. It's going to be an absolute battle on the ice, so secure your seats today by visiting brkingfish.com. That's brkingfish.com. And of course, you can always keep it locked right here to Eagle 98.1, because we are going to have your free tickets all season long. Don't go away. We're keeping the heavy hitters coming with Def Leppard right after this.
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Yeah, from REM into Soundgarden, this is Eagle 98.1, the rock station. Hey, coming up in less than 10 minutes, I'm cracking open the celebrity birthday calendar. Got a fresh stack of rock stars, actors, and legends blowing out candles today. Dropping that full list on you, and maybe some fun facts. Yeah, it's coming up right around the corner.

0: 98.1, the rock station Nirvana, and all apologies. It is Wednesday night, the 12th of August. Mark Adams here, and it is that time of the hour. Get ready to flip a page on the calendar because we are opening up the celebrity birthday calendar. And let's see who's on there. Casey Affleck turning 41 years old. Casey is Ben Affleck's brother, and he got his big break alongside his big brother Ben and Matt Damon in Good Will Hunting back in 1977. And anyway, happy birthday, Casey Affleck. Pete Sampras, tennis royalty and 14-time Grand Slam singles champion, turning 55. Sir Mix-a-Lot, the hip-hop icon behind one of the biggest anthems in pop culture history, Baby Got Back. And I know I'm not going to play that for you next, but Sir Mix-a-Lot turning 63 years old today, and turning 77, the legendary Dire Straits frontman and finger-picking guitar master Mark Knopfler, turning 77 years old today, born in 1949 on this date. And if you share a birthday with any of these icons, a huge happy birthday to you from all of us here at Eagle 98.1, and we hope you are celebrating in style. Keep it right here, your Eagle Eye Overnight Forecast, coming up next from our friends at WBRZ, and don't you dare go anywhere, because coming up at 10, we've got Van Halen O'Clock coming up.
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2: Tonight, any remnant showers will diminish. We look for clearing skies, a low temperature around 77 degrees, mostly sunny on our Thursday, the high 96. It's going to be really difficult to find any showers, and for that reason, it stays hot in the afternoon. Our feels-like temperatures may be topping 105 degrees, and if they reach 108, it will verify that heat advisory that's been issued by the National Weather Service. Expect a string of heat advisories at least Friday through the upcoming weekend as we continue with high temperatures in the upper 90s and feels like temperatures ranging from 105 to 110. Josh Eaches with the Storm Station Forecast, WBRZ Channel 2.
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4: Reluctantly crouched at the starting line. 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
0: Class is now in session.
2: Hey, good morning, everybody.
3: Good morning, buddy.
2: Well, today is pre-Friday. It's Thursday. Hallelujah.
4: Yeah.
2: All right. It's August the 13th, 2026. My name is Woody. That is Greg Gorey.
3: Yeah.
2: We got Menace.
4: Hi.
2: Gina Grad.
5: Yeah.
2: There is Seabass.
4: Yeah.
2: We've got Sammy.
6: Hello.
2: There's Jeff G.
7: Hello.
2: And, look at that. There's Vaughn, our video producer. Dumbass Tyler is here. We got Bort. We got Menji. Phones are open, 877-44-WOODY. Send us a text over to 22987 with whatever you got. You can always send us an email at thewoodyshow.com. Today, August 13th, is Left-Handers Day.
5: All right, shout out.
2: Oh, that's right, you're left-handed.
3: Yeah, weirdo.
5: Totally.
2: Yeah.
3: Lefties are weird.
5: You know how I write, like,
3: yes,
5: instead of a paper up and down, I make it sideways. And I write down.
4: I saw a girl doing that in real life the other day.
2: Is that so you don't drag your hand through the ink?
5: Uh-huh. That's a big part of it.
2: Smearing it over the paper.
5: And we never got the correct desk, so like always had to sit at the wrong desk with the wrong thing on it.
2: It's like the world was meant and built for right-handed people.
5: Oh, 100%.
3: You know? It totally was.
2: It's kind of like
3: normal.
2: How the world was built for men. You know what I'm saying, Greg? That's what Greg says. Greg says it all the time.
3: I do say that probably twice a day.
2: Yes.
4: Well, except for that one room in the house that women are really good at.
2: But that's why Greg said it was created.
3: Yes.
2: Right? So like you want to feel like you have your own space.
5: Yeah.
2: You know what I mean?
5: It's a man's world.
3: And then make yourself useful while you're in there.
2: The only thing I always thought was like, I never understood why are scissors different? Why do they have to be different?
3: They're at the wrong angle.
2: If they open and close, right? And they would just, you would think they would just cut. Like, yeah. So like when I was a kid and you were in school and you had the safety scissors, there was always like the green rubber handle on the lefty scissors.
3: Yeah. And I've never understood that either.
5: Yeah, they just don't work if you try to use them left-handed.
2: So I'd be like, why?
5: It just folds the paper.
3: I'm going to try it right now. Cut it with my right hand. Yeah. Whoop. Cut.
2: Okay.
5: What? Right. Now
2: put them in your left hand.
5: Maybe
3: barely hold them in my left hand.
2: Okay, so
5: those were fine.
3: That's fine.
4: Super hard.
5: What you're talking about is with the plastic like safety guard on it. You can't use it with both hands.
4: Yeah.
2: Oh, so not, not all scissors?
5: No.
4: It has a little bend to it. Yeah.
2: And
4: it also has to do with, Greg, when you're looking down at hold those scissors in either hand, notice how the blades, of course, are tapered with the thick top.
3: Right.
4: What can you see? Not looking at the side, looking down, Greg.
3: Looking down
2: at
4: now,
2: them.
4: What can you see now? You can see that cutting edge much better. But in the other hand, it's now obscured by the fat side of the blade.
5: Thank you.
2: Oh.
4: So you're not seeing as precisely where you are cutting.
2: Yeah. Oh,
8: you want to know some famous left-handed people?
4: No.
8: Okay.
4: My dad.
8: Whoopi Goldberg, Oprah, Spike Lee, President Obama.
4: What?
8: Prince of Wales, William, and Bruce Willis.
3: Wow.
5: Right.
3: That's no way, not Bruce.
8: Oh, you want more? Okay.
5: Wow. That's really
8: nice. Owen Wilson? Dan Aykroyd, we met him.
5: My God, that is the neatest thing I've ever heard.
8: Justin Bieber?
2: Today's National Filet Mignon Day.
4: Yeah. Eight presidents actually were left-handed.
8: Wow.
2: Which Greg will tell you is overrated.
3: Very much so. Not at all marble.
2: Not,
3: boring.
2: Not a fan. Even though filet is supposed to be fancy, the bougier one, right?
3: Sucks.
5: It's the tender wrist.
2: It's National Prosecco Day.
5: Love it.
2: Today.
5: Yes, sweet. All day. Let's go.
2: Let's go. Yeah, so Jeff G.,
7: yes, sir.
2: This is for you, Mr. Clean, Mr. OCD with the hand sanitizer.
3: Mega and
7: everything
2: else. Yep. All right. So this is according to infectious disease people, right? Because there's been a lot of talk now about the lettuce and the jalapeno, peppers and things like that, all these different things. But when you're talking about things that we think of as gross and the things that actually make you sick are not always the same. Right. So something can be gross, but it's not going to make you sick.
5: Yeah, it won't hurt you.
2: So how do you know what's a genuine threat and one, that you should be concerned with and other things that you shouldn't concern yourself with? So these are some of the things that the experts, the infectious disease specialists say, don't worry about. Don't worry about disinfecting every surface.
3: Yeah, Jeff.
5: Stop worrying about it.
7: I do it every day.
5: Multiple times a day.
7: Yeah, who are those guys anyways?
2: Instead of trying to wipe down every counter and doorknob, focus on ventilation and make sure there's enough fresh air coming in instead of just, recirculating what's in the room.
8: This is how
2: if you
8: get
2: want to
8: sick,
2: focus
8: dude.
2: On something. Yeah, right.
7: Okay.
2: Yeah.
7: So does this room get enough circulation?
2: No.
5: No, God, no.
3: Okay.
5: So
3: I'm wiping. Zero.

0: man. That
1: dude
0: might
1: has mold, man.
2: Or just like leave the door open for a while, I guess, and let it air out, I guess.
0: Okay.
2: Also, according to the infectious disease specialist, washing your sheets constantly, you don't need to worry about that.
3: Sammy.
0: Okay.
2: Because bedding is not a major source of infectious disease for most healthy people.
4: Unless you're crapping in it.
5: Yeah.
2: Well, yeah, I guess. Yeah, I guess
3: bleeding
2: so.
3: Bleeding all over it.
2: They say people tend to be excessive with that. We're not supposed to be sterile. People have, microbes?
5: Sure.
2: Mm-hmm. Or what are they called, right?
3: Yeah.
5: And it's, microbiome.
2: It's healthy to have those on you.
5: Well, that's why kids that are raised on farms and stuff have no allergies.
2: You shouldn't be worried about antibacterial soap.
0: Damn it.
4: Well, that's true. It doesn't do any better.
5: That was a rebranding in the 80s.
2: Like, washing hands is important, like, especially before you eat, using the bathroom, handling raw food. Although, I think it's weird that people wash their hands before they use the bathroom.
3: I don't see that.
4: Oh, yeah, does that happen?
0: No, I wash after.
5: That makes sense. I guess if you're...
2: Afterwards.
5: If you're holding on to your wiener.
4: I don't know that I've ever seen
2: that.
4: Why?
2: I'm not putting it in my mouth.
3: Yeah. I know. Wouldn't your wiener be cleaner?
2: It's not going in my mouth.
5: Yeah. That's a good question.
2: I'm not going to eat with it.
5: You know what? You make an excellent point.
2: I guess you could.
4: But has anybody ever... I never met a guy who's done that.
1: Pre-washed?
2: I see it here at the station.
3: Really?
5: Really?
3: Yeah, people see people washing after.
4: I wish they would.
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0: 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It's Eagle 98.1. And if you miss part of Southern Rock with Michelle Southern, you don't have to miss out because you can catch the daily Southern Salute, Matt's Moment, interviews, and a whole bunch more on the Southern Rock podcast. 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Mm-hmm. Huh?
1: Makes sense.
0: How's that for some insight? 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

0: Here's the one we got. This is for Greg.
1: Hey, okay. Greg. I'm listening to the podcast about your jury duty summon. So I lived in California my entire life, and right at 18, I started getting them. Totally ignored every single one of them. Every time I moved, I would get a new one. Ignored it. Nothing happened. They don't have proof that you received it. They just sent it in the mail. How do they know that somebody didn't go through your mail and stole your summons?
0: That's been Greg's whole thing.
2: They leave the Amazon packages, they leave the credit cards, but they take your jury summons.
0: That's been Greg's whole argument. They didn't send it certified mail. There's no like proof of receipt or anything like that.
3: Yeah. And I was incredibly torn between two things. My stating that you should throw it away. And I was always hell-bent on, well, it's not certified mail. You can just throw it away. And then on the opposite side of the spectrum, Menace and his damn persuasion when you said, if you throw it away, what are you, a communist? And anybody who knows me knows that's the ultimate insult to me. So I did not throw it away.
4: Wow, you're an American,
3: Greg. Menace, and I kept it, and I called the number. And first of all, these jury summons, very confusing. They're way too wordy.
2: Multi-step.
5: Yeah, who knows how? Surprisingly, when it shows up.
3: Yeah. Mm-hmm. And so I called the number, and what I did was kick the can down the road. I postponed. You had a choice of all these different weeks, and I went to the furthest week possible.
0: When was it supposed to be?
3: September 4th.
5: Oh, that sucks.
0: Oh, dude, I would have taken that one.
3: Why?
0: It's around a holiday. And the courts are always dead around that time, and they end up canceling hearings and can't. So you could have just called it. They would have never had you come down. Anything around a holiday, man.
4: Don't listen to him, Greg, because your name is Gregory, and you would be called in.
0: Right, exactly. Oh, you're just talking about the Greg luck.
3: Exactly. With my luck,
0: that wouldn't work for me.
3: Like, oh, you have the day off? Oh, yeah, cool. Coming in. Yeah. Come to the courthouse.
4: Yeah.
0: So the last time I never had to report. I got the summons and I called, but it was the week before Thanksgiving, I believe.
3: Oh.
0: And it was like, it was dead because people are on their vacations or they're leaving to go see families. Mm-hmm. Everything's kind of winding down. And so like, they're like, yeah, there's really nothing happening down there. And so, they're like, this is actually a really good, a friend of mine is a lawyer. It's like, that's one of the best times.
3: Really?
0: It's any time around the holiday because there's people on their trips. And,
3: yeah. It's been a minute since I got a summons and I was trying to follow all the directions and damn, it's so convoluted.
4: And they write them so small on top of it. Yeah.
3: And then you fill out this thing before you even call and you do report, you don't report. What?
2: Yeah.
3: It's very...
5: I'm looking and there are regular cases of judges being hard asses and they'll pull random names who've ignored it 2-3 times and then they'll bring a couple dozen people in.
3: And that's the other thing.
5: Make a point of it.
3: Yeah. Would Menace change my mind too? We went on ChatGPT and asked, can you really get in trouble, go to jail if you ignore a jury? And it says X amount. You could get a fine. I would hate to pay a fine over that. And knowing my luck, I would be the one that they send the fine.
2: They make the example.
3: Yeah.
4: Death penalty.
0: Okay. So I was today years old when I learned that Greg Gorey does not understand coffee cake.
5: I had
0: multiple people. I wasn't in the room for the conversation. Please add coffee cake to Greg's list.
2: This is legitimately
0: doesn't understand.
2: Insane.
0: Yeah. Gina was one person. Jeff's like, bro.
3: I know.
2: I tore out of the room. I couldn't believe
3: Gina's reaction.
0: Okay. Well,
3: can I at least get a little bit of support? Sammy, do you know what coffee cake is?
6: I've made handmade coffee cake, yes.
0: Okay, not here. Yes. Okay, so
2: Greg, I don't think anyone's
0: going to. Wait. So ask Sammy's made coffee cake.
6: Yes.
0: Ask Sammy the question that you asked here in the room.
3: Okay, so when you put brown sugar, granulated sugar, and then my question is, when do you add the coffee? Like, do you put instant coffee? Do you put, like in tiramisu? Do you just pour
2: and, like,
3: pour
2: Jeff was trying to answer him, and I was like, wait, do you
3: And
2: think-
3: I thought you guys were punking me.
2: No, I was like, do you think coffee is an ingredient in the coffee cake?
3: Yes.
6: No.
4: Now,
3: why is it coffee?
2: Especially
4: now, Greg,
2: having,
4: you have it with coffee. What happened, and I don't think your question was too outlandish.
3: Thank you.
4: I mean,
0: you've had coffee.
3: I haven't. It's reminiscent of coffee flavor.
2: No, it's like a cinnamon crumble.
3: Yeah. No. I thought it was called coffee cake because it had coffee.
0: Just a brown sugar and vanilla kind of flavor.
2: But having two, like,

0: Eastern European parents. I can't believe you don't know what coffee cake is. It's so...
1: I mean, I've had it.
0: Have you?
1: I thought, yeah.
2: There was a hint of coffee.
1: Yeah, I thought it tasted like coffee.
0: Probably because you're drinking coffee.
3: Deliver it.
1: Okay, but then why is red velvet not called coffee cake? You could drink coffee
0: because
1: when you eat
0: that's
1: that.
0: That's not typically what you eat with a coffee.
1: Why is pound cake not called coffee cake?
3: Here's the answer, Greg.
2: This bagels, coffee bagels.
1: Right. Or scones, coffee scones. Yeah.
3: According to Ye Olde Internet, this was developed in 17th century Northern and Central Europe, specifically designed to balance the bitterness of coffee with sweet yeast breads.
0: Yeast breads.
1: I contend it's a dumb name. If
0: it's
1: it has
0: just
1: no
0: so
1: coffee
0: strange because this is so like this is so unlike you.
1: No,
2: yeah, but there's like cappuccino ice cream.
1: Right, there's coffee
2: like
1: ice cream.
0: But everybody knows the term coffee cake.
1: But I thought it. I'm still dumbfounded by it. I thought it had coffee in it.
3: I don't think I've ever had it in my life, but I knew that as a child growing up that's what parents eat with coffee.
0: Yeah, even like Entenmann's, like the store-bought coffee cake.
2: It's not that crazy, Greg.
0: Or just eating it.
4: It's delicious.
0: Insane,
1: okay,
0: actually.
1: Texters, am I alone
4: It's always
1: here?
4: Like hella damp.
3: Hella.
4: And just really
0: Sometimes
4: sweet
0: it can be
4: and good.
0: Really
4: oh, man, so good.
1: Like tiramisu, they soak the ladyfingers in coffee.
3: Yes.
0: But that's not tiramisu.
1: No, I know, but I thought coffee cake, they put coffee in it.
0: No.
4: Yeah, so Greg was today years old.
1: Today years old.
4: Yeah, when someone explained coffee cake to him.
1: Wait, what?
0: My mind is blown.
3: It's something that should be in Greg's world. It's
0: That's what I said.
3: Leisure and fanciness.
0: And Europe, and like European family.
1: But
0: heritage.
1: I don't accept that it's called coffee cake because you eat it while having a cup of coffee. There's a lot of stuff you eat while you have a cup
0: Can
1: of
0: I
1: coffee.
0: Can I have my sandwich Diet Coke?
4: Why is something called...
1: Exactly. I would like some pizza water, please.
4: Why is it called a donut?
1: I don't know.
3: It's made of dough, for one.
0: That's
4: dough, but like...
1: Why not?
4: Yeah.
1: Great question.
4: Why is anything called anything?
3: Yeah, why is a hot dog called a hot dog? There's no dog in there. Except
4: right.
3: In Korea.
1: Man, it's catching me up here. You're getting...
2: Yeah, no, they're just like... I don't want to use the term, but they are gaslighting you.
0: No,
2: doubling down to say how you not getting like,
0: because
2: not
0: Greg,
2: just like having some perspective and saying like, oh, I kind of get what you're saying.
0: No, there is no way
1: they're
0: I get what you're saying.
1: You're
2: just saying you're a stupid idiot.
0: Because Greg, every time, if you don't get something, I can see why you don't get it. This is the first time where I am dumbfounded.
4: Well, no, it's not that I can't see how he would think that. I can totally see why he would think that. Yes. However, coffee cake seems to be, I mean, even Hostess makes those little like coffee cake round.
1: Yes.
4: Like
1: Starbucks has it.
4: It's so like, They're it's everywhere. Such a, it's such a everywhere. You've had it a billion times thing. Like you taste it once, you know, this is not coffee.
3: Mm-hmm. And Woody would know because he hates coffee.
4: I hate the taste of coffee.
1: Okay. Thank God I'm not alone. I'm with Greg and then another one. I'm today years old. I didn't know it didn't have coffee either.
0: But
3: see, again,
1: why?
4: This one's nice. Greg is great no matter what his brain does. It's endearing.
1: And my brain is deteriorating.
3: I'm not surprised random texters don't know it, Greg, but like Gina, coming back to what Gina said, this should be something that you are well exposed to.
2: That I'm on their side with.
1: Greg. I'm going to have to call my parents later and
0: please. They are going to disown you over
1: this. Teach me about coffee cake. I just don't accept the premise that that's why it's called coffee cake.
4: 877-44 Woody. Text us over to 22987. We'll be right back.
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7: It is going to be a hot one today, and we are back to the heat alerts. The heat advisory goes in effect at 11 a.m. and lasts until 8 p.m. This is where our feels-like temperatures between 108 to 110 degrees will be possible around the area. Make sure you are drinking plenty of water and also taking frequent breaks if needed. Actual high temperatures will get up to 96 under mostly sunny skies. There's barely going to be any chance of rain. I'm meteorologist Baylen Rogers with your storm station forecast, WBRZ Channel 2.
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1: And some follow-ups. Somebody just texted this over. Says, hey, Woody Show, wanted to give some feedback on the awesome idea that is Throat Goat Thursdays. I think I missed, I missed this when
2: you
1: I was
2: really
1: out.
2: You guys really missed out.
3: Oh, okay, cool.
1: So you can explain it to me. Actually, you know what? Because they go into a thing, and it'll help me understand what they're saying.
3: Okay.
1: So how did it work? What was Throat Goat Thursday?
3: So Throat Goat Thursday, we brought in the goat, which is Tyler, and we blindfolded everybody in the room, and then Tyler put things in his mouth, and they had to ask him questions trying to guess what the item was in his mouth.
1: Okay, and he's answering the questions
3: with the item in his mouth.
1: Yeah. Okay, so he's the throat goat.
2: Yes. Yeah.
1: Greatest of all time.
3: Yep.
1: Different items. Okay, it's kind of like what's in your fat roll?
3: Yeah.
4: Yes.
3: But mouth.
1: But everybody else is blindfolded trying to get... Okay.
4: Yeah. Right.
1: So this person says, I want to give some feedback. The awesome idea that is Throat Goat Thursdays. I love a new weekly thing added to the show. I know it was the first time around, but I was thinking that almost instead of unlimited amount of questions from everyone, why not limit them to make the questions more thought out? Let's say 20 questions, which is a solid amount for a person, let alone a team of guessers to guess correctly. If there are four players, each get 5 questions, blah, blah, blah, blah, blah. And then when everyone has asked their questions, everyone can give their guess on what it is in Tyler's mouth. Just a thought for Menace. Keep up the great work, guys. Me love.
3: Yeah, I put a timer of 2 minutes.
5: Yeah, he essentially had the same issue.
1: Yeah.
5: He took care of it just fine.
1: Yeah.
3: Yeah.
6: I saw the video. It was awesome. It was pretty funny, man.
3: Yeah. People
1: Throat
3: seem to
1: Goat Thursday.
3: to enjoy it. So
1: yeah, things happen. You know, like, if you missed like one outing with friends, and then the next time you meet up with them, they're like all discussing.
2: Oh, they all the inside joke.
1: Yeah,
3: you're like, remember Throat Goat Thursday?
1: Some friends who were on like vacation together or something. Yeah, they have all these like inside jokes about the resort.
2: Oh, right, did you get left out?
1: Yeah, kind
3: of. Do you want to be part of Throat Goat?
2: You
3: have
2: be the
3: an
2: next
3: extra
2: Throat Goat.
3: Blindfold.
1: No. Next time we do it. If did everybody like it? Did the listeners like it?
2: Yeah, it was fun.
1: This listener liked it.
2: It's cute.
4: We just needed some music during those 2 minutes, like some sort of music. Yeah, like a
5: I can whip you up something.
2: Yeah.
4: There you go. Right.
5: Let's go. That's throaty.
4: That sounds orally.
5: Oh, get that throat chant music.
4: Oh, yeah.
0: The Woody Show. Be back in a bit.
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0: 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Isn't that something?
1: That is. Uh-huh.
0: Remember how
1: different.
0: It used to be, Greg?
2: Yeah, in the good old days.
0: Exactly. 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

0: 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Probably loud.
1: And I'm going to go right to Gina Grad, who's standing by with the trending news headlines.
2: Mother Nature is putting the hurt on inmates now. 16 inmates at Ohio's Grafton Correctional Institution near Cleveland were sent to the hospital after lightning struck the prison.
3: Oh, no.
1: Man, so not only are you in prison, you're in prison in Cleveland.
2: Yeah.
1: And you get hit by lightning.
2: Exactly.
4: Wow.
2: Could it get any worse?
4: You got it bad.
2: The inmates were heading back from dinner when the lightning struck. One person was hurt so badly they had to be airlifted to the hospital. No deaths, though. So are they lucky or unlucky?
4: Too bad.
2: Yeah.
4: They're severe.
2: They might be lucky.
1: Did you see the video of the guy? Mm-hmm. They're out on the golf course,
4: yes.
1: And he's standing under a tree, mm-hmm. and he's watching his buddy who's got his golf cart kind of just on outside of the shade or the cover of the tree, mm-hmm. not shade in the rain. But anyway, thunder lightning going on, and this guy standing under the tree gets hit by lightning. He's the one videotaping, laughing at his buddy, and all of a sudden he's like, "Crack!"
2: Oh, my God. Does he just go straight down?
1: Yeah, the video ends.
2: Oh, yeah. You don't say.
1: I don't know if anybody else saw that and knows more about it. Did that guy live or die? I'm thinking he lived.
2: That sounds like a very Sopranos ending.
1: Yeah.
2: You just don't know what happened.
4: But your buddy, you died and your buddy still uploads the video to the internet.
3: Right. Yeah.
4: Well, gotta get these views,
1: man. That's, dudes,
2: Yeah. It's back to school season. The University of Michigan is in the news for something they're rolling out. Check out this headline. It says, University of Michigan pivoting away from letter grading system to, quote, curb the mental health crisis among college students.
4: Yeah.
3: Get the fuck out of here.
2: So you get like a sunshine or a rainbow. Incoming freshmen in their College of Literature, Science, and Art won't have traditional letter grades on their transcript for their first semester. Their official transcripts and GPAs will only show pass or no credit. The University of Michigan says the idea is to ease the transition into college and help with mental health pressures facing college
1: students. That's not preparing these kids for real life.
4: Exactly.
1: Like, if you were going to do that, you should have done that in high school.
2: But here's the thing.
1: College is the prep course for life.
2: I totally
1: agree. It's what it's supposed to be.
2: I totally agree. But here's the thing. Every time I hear you or someone say that's not preparing them for real life, it gives me a pit in my stomach because I think, oh no, this is the real life they're creating. This is going to be their real life.
4: Yeah.
2: Everything's
4: and everyone's
2: going
4: to grow up to be pussies.
2: Yeah, this is the new real life. That's scarier.
4: 90% of it is just showing up and it's just saying, you just show up to class and you're going to pass.
2: Yeah, you'll get a horsey instead of an A.
4: Yeah,
1: you get to stop by the treasure chest.
2: Yeah, exactly. Pick a new pencil eraser.
1: That's right.
3: I see your point. It kind of is becoming real life.
2: Yeah, like that is like, now.
3: Especially through changing language. Mm-hmm. You know, oh, don't call them homeless. They're unhoused neighbors. Like stuff like that infiltrates the world.
4: Unalived.
3: And unalived. It makes it just so soft.
2: And I get it. Language changes. Yeah. And that, it always has. But yeah, I think like we're preparing them for... We're not prepared for the life that they're stepping into. Like,
3: right.
2: We're used to working hard.
3: It's very rare that I get slightly happy that I'm kind of getting older, you know?
4: Exactly.
3: Because I think, like, I kind of don't want to see what's happening in the future. I'll be happy to be gone.
2: Yeah, because Greg and I are those people that we don't need to be, like, the 10 people that survived the apocalypse.
1: All right, more Woody Show's next. 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
9: Well, the news from the new bridge is a little bit better. They have reopened the right lane. Center lane, though, is still blocked. Westbound I-10 at the top of the bridge due to a big accident there. We're seeing a backup that's about hit College. Your total drive time from Highland to the Port Allen side of the bridge is currently at 35 minutes. Traveling down on I-12, 11 minutes from Jubin to the split. I'm Ray Romero.
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0: So this guy from ESPN, Matt Miller, he's one of their analysts. He survived a car crash, but it did cost him his arm. And now he's being charged because, according to the cops, his super sweet, he's got a Ford Bronco. He crossed the center line, and that's when he slammed onto the oncoming semi. Now, the whole thing on dash cam video, he's thrown from the car. Like I said, saved his life, but left arm is done. Dunzo. He's stepping away from his gig at ESPN indefinitely, and not only this issue and the charges now, but Matt also has the Missouri Attorney General investigating him for fantasy football leagues that allegedly didn't pay out winnings to the participants.
1: This guy's screwed.
0: So he's got a lot going on right now.
1: Oh, yeah, he's busy, man.
0: Yeah.
1: His wife must be thrilled.
0: Yeah. What was... Okay, that documentary... what's her name? Owens?
2: Laura Owens. Owens.
0: The daughter of the radio guy.
1: Ron
0: Owens, who's this Bay Area, like San Francisco Bay Area radio guy.
2: Radio legend.
0: Okay. I think legend's another one of those words that gets thrown around too much.
1: but I think it's accurate.
2: In this case,
0: by the way, especially
2: accurate.
0: By Jeff, I've noticed a lot. Whenever there's like somebody.
2: Agreed.
0: Whoever, like.
2: Totally agree.
0: He'll go, oh, legend.
2: No, I completely agree, but this.
3: I do say legend a lot.
0: Yeah, that's one of your crutches,
3: and
0: I think.
3: And some of it can be sarcasm a little bit, but I do use that word a lot.
0: Yeah.
2: But in Ron's case, it does pertain.
0: Anyway, so I heard you guys talk about the daughter. This is the daughter that like made up all this
1: like
0: crazy
1: multiple pregnancies. And perjured herself like 50 billion times.
3: But she messed up ultrasounds because she did it to somebody that was quasi famous.
0: Now, I was reading some radio industry trade publication thing yesterday, some news site. I didn't know that Ron Owens had his own legal issues.
1: Oh, yeah.
2: Yeah.
1: Ron and his wife, Jan.
0: So the dad of that crazy chick.
2: Yeah, there's a lot going on in that regard now.
1: Yeah.
2: Correct me if I'm wrong, but, and I'm not going to get into specifics, even though it's public info, Ron is going through some pretty serious health issues. Yeah. They claim that, quote, somebody set up a GoFundMe to help a friend to help with medical expenses.
0: I saw something about the GoFundMe in the article
1: and
0: that I saw.
1: Yeah. Even in the GoFundMe, it said this will not be used for Laura's, you know,
2: defense.
1: Yeah, exactly. Mm-hmm.
2: And it turns out it was the wife, Ron's wife, that set up the GoFundMe, not a friend. And then they did an audit to find that out of $135,000 raised, I believe it was, about $280 went to a copay, and the rest was for their Macy's card.
1: DoorDash.
2: Mortgage.
3: Yeah. Oh, no.
2: Like thousands a month for DoorDash.
0: Yeah, so the article that I saw was about how they had tried to declare bankruptcy.
1: Yes.
0: The bankruptcy got denied.
1: Because they're foreclosing on their house.
0: Now they're saying, the court at least is saying, like, no, we don't believe that your financial situation is as dire as you're painting it out to be. So you're not allowed to declare bankruptcy for the next 2 or 3 years, and now this opens the door to all the creditors for the next 2 to 3 years to come get whatever.
1: Damn. And that's why they're like, well, we'll just take the house. And they're
0: trying to
1: get them out.
0: It's
1: going to
0: be a weird Christmas and Thanksgiving.
1: Oh, boy.
0: Between Laura, the daughter,
3: it's going down.
0: The dad, the wife's all involved.
4: Yeah, but on the DoorDash thing, it is reasonable because people who are going through medical issues, that's one of the biggest things. People set up meal trains. They're sending food to them all the
1: Sammy
4: time.
1: Sammy will give them DoorDash.
4: They don't have the
3: $200,000 worth.
1: What about their Macy's card?
0: Well, the court, I'm sure, has information that,
1: that we don't have.
0: Yeah, that was made visible to them. They said, oh, well, you know what? We're not really convinced.
1: And like any good alleged con artist, this kept getting pushed.

0: back and push back and push back, because they just, you know, it's like, oh, the check's in the mail. Did it fall out of the envelope? Like, and a lot of things weren't done when it was supposed
1: to
0: be done.
1: And these are the type of people Greg is friends with.
2: Yeah. This is Greg's friend.
3: Unbeknownst to me.
0: Best friend.
4: So, wait, he's a friend? Or you just like know him like it's a professional acquaintance?
3: He has since moved to Arizona, but when we were in the same city, we would go out to dinner.
4: And, on the run?
3: Yes. We would go on the lam, we would hide out, and we would scam people.
0: They would abscond.
3: Yeah. But the backpedaling is incredible, because this GoFundMe, not only now are they saying, you know what? It wasn't a friend. It was you that set it up.
1: Yeah.
3: Now she's saying that it's out in the open. And I never said it was for medical expenses.
0: Bitch, that's what it was for.
3: Yeah, that's exactly what you
4: think GoFundMes are for.
3: Yeah. That's exactly what you
4: think. I mean, other people, we've had the game that we play on the show, Go Fund Yourself, where Seabass finds those people who are like just trying to go on a trip somewhere.
0: Right.
4: But at least they say this is what it's for.
0: Yeah, they're being upfront about it.
4: Yeah.
0: And they have another daughter who lives in New York who they say is very sympathetic and very, but I mean, clearly wants no part of this family's drama. Can you imagine? It's like my sister, my parents, like, I got to get away from these people.
4: Yeah.
1: Yeah, I'm. But, like, I don't know, Greg, do you want to still be friends with them?
3: I mean, I haven't talked to them in a long time.
4: Yeah, I'm just wondering, man, like, you know, you see these things, and I think to myself, and it sucks to have to think this way. You see or hear about from somebody that you know, like, trust, whatever, friends with, family with, or whatever, a GoFundMe or something that's happening, and you go, okay, maybe I should wait. Is this real?
3: Yeah.
4: You know what I mean? Like, you're second guessing. You're second guessing everything, because it seems like everybody's trying to scam everybody.
0: Yeah.
4: On everything. Somebody said, I just got an email from an aunt that said that she was having a party and she sent out the Evite, and you click on the invitation. It's some sort of cyber hack from another country.
3: Oh, oh my God.
4: Yeah. And Evites are trashy, right, Greg?
3: Yeah. They're trashy. Yeah.
1: I'm surprised.
4: It's like digital cards.
3: Yeah. It's like the Dollar Tree of the invitation. You know?
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4: All right, drive time on westbound I-10 is 19 minutes from Highland to the bridge. Previous crash on the bridge, which caused a lot of early morning trouble today, is gone. All lanes are open, and the backup has more or less dissipated now. I-12 at 17 minutes from Jubin to the 10-12 split. Now, along the way, we do have a crash near Essen, but it's on the right shoulder. No lanes blocked. I'm Ray Romero.
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7: It is going to be a hot one today, and we are back to the heat alerts. The heat advisory goes in effect at 11 a.m. and lasts until 8 p.m. This is where our feels-like temperatures between 108 to 110 degrees will be possible around the area. Make sure you are drinking plenty of water and also taking frequent breaks if needed. Actual high temperatures will get up to 96 under mostly sunny skies. There's barely going to be any chance of rain. I'm meteorologist Baylen Rogers with your Storm Station forecast, WBRZ Channel 2.
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0: right, it's the Woody Show. It's Eagle 98.1. You'll never know really what you're going to find in an attic. You could dig around the dust of the cobweb, sure.
1: Mm-hmm.
0: But the legendary Alice Cooper, he opens the door every Sunday, 7 to midnight with Alice's Attic. Now that show, man, it's packed. Legendary rock, all the stories behind it. It's a really fun listen. Alice Cooper right here on Eagle 98.1. And you know what else is on Eagle 98.1?
2: What?
0: Besides LSU sports, more Woody Show.
2: Okay.
1: Nice.
0: Yeah, it's coming up next. Hang on.

0: We kind of got on a tangent in that last segment talking about the guy from ESPN, Matt Miller, who survived the car crash, lost his arm, but survived the car crash, according to cops. He crossed over the center line and he slammed head on into this this truck.
1: Yeah.
0: And doctor saved his arm. Armor saved his life, but not his arm.
1: Not his arm.
0: Yeah. And so he's being charged for not maintaining, you know, line or
2: control,
0: crossing center line, or whatever that charge is. But it just, you know, it's compounded because he's got the Missouri Attorney General investigating him for that fantasy football league where they allegedly didn't pay out the winnings to the contestants. And dumbass Tyler was telling me how there's a thought out there that this was a failed suicide attempt.
2: Oh.
3: Damn.
0: Right? Because he was being investigated. So, like, but you made a good point. It's like Sons of Anarchy, man. Jax Teller.
4: Yeah, exactly.
0: Yeah, just like right into a truck, just ends it all.
1: Would the repercussions of that be worthy of a suicide attempt?
3: Well, I'm sure it's like wire fraud, and that's always big, right?
0: Yeah, I don't know. I don't know like what the end result could be, if there's jail time or whatever for that. I mean some people can't handle the smallest inconvenience, you know, or the smallest, you know,
2: stressor.
0: Stress.
2: Mm. Yeah.
0: You know, and they freak out. Well, who was I just hearing? Oh, the quitter, Brad Pitt.
2: Oh, yeah.
0: Right?
4: Yeah.
3: What's up, Brad? Let's
1: go. Good for him.
3: Turn up.
0: Anyway, so Brad Pitt was doing this interview with Esquire and about how he's drinking again. Right.
1: After and, like 7 years or something.
0: And then I guess the topic of suicide came up, and he said the one and only time, Brad Pitt, the one and only time he ever thought about it, it was about family stuff. That's all he would say, family stuff.
3: Yeah, there's some thing that happened with him in a private jet that's like torn apart his family ever since.
0: Really?
2: It was like a scuffle.
5: He was wasted on it.
2: Yeah, and apparently they had to like restrain him. The kids did.
5: He scared his whole family.
3: Yeah, and they all changed their last names. And
0: again, for not following celebrity news. Yeah. I didn't know about that.
3: Yeah, okay. It all happened because of this one private jet incident.
0: Oh, when he said family stuff, I just figured like, oh, it's because they were going through their separation or divorce.
2: Maddox or Maddle or whatever.
0: Sure, whatever.
2: Hold him down or something.
0: But if Brad Pitt's considering it, even for a brief moment, it's like, dude, you're Brad Pitt. You're rich.
1: You're mega rich.
0: You're the example that everybody uses. Well, I'm no Brad Pitt.
3: Totally.
0: Yeah. You know, you're that handsome. Yep. That you're the example that people would use for the longest time.
2: For decades.
1: Yeah, you've become an adjective.
0: Yeah. So, I mean, you know, not everybody's cut out to hang in there.
1: Right.
0: You know, and they at least consider whether they try, attempt, go through with it. That's a different thing.
3: It's all about balance, Brad. You know?
0: Yeah, take it from Menace, Brad.
3: Yeah.
0: Greg would like to applaud the fact that you're back drinking.
1: Absolutely. Life is short. Enjoy. Yeah.
0: I was just reading about the whole thing. I'm like, oh, why is this a news story?
1: Yeah, yeah.
0: Like, why are people talking about it? Because he was very vocal, I guess, because Bradley Cooper had helped him get sober. And that was 6 years ago. But man, he's back, baby.
1: Yeah. Mm.
0: So he's drinking in a more restrained manner. He says, quote, I have a quote here. I can have a few glasses of wine, but I can't have a lot. I have to be professional about it.
2: Oh, okay.
1: That's good.
3: Yeah.
1: Balance.
2: If they can.
3: Yeah. He's 62, by the way.
1: Yeah, drink it up.
3: Yeah.
2: That's because everybody's getting those lower facelifts. They look good.
0: Man, that's, you know, I got to say, like, drinking, drugs causes so many problems, right? Yeah. I mean, not just for your health, but in all other ways.
2: Yeah.
0: Your job, your family, all this other stuff. Thank God. Thank God I never, you know, thank God I don't have a taste for alcohol.
2: Yeah, like, same.
0: I'll drink socially. And Greg, you know, he's very disappointed when I say this. But if somebody said, you know, hey, Woody, you can never have another drop of alcohol in your life, be it a doctor telling you for whatever medical purpose, or it was one of the, hey, you know, $50,000,
1: right?
0: But you can never have another drop of alcohol in your life. Done.
2: Same.
0: Easy. Wouldn't even be a thought.

0: I would never think about it.
1: I don't
0: not,
1: get upset
0: never
1: that
0: once.
1: You say that. I get admiration about it. I can't even fathom a world where I could say, yeah, I could do that, no problem.
0: And I don't get where I see people who all they think about is, you know, not even like the alcoholics, but like the weird kind of bro-y approach of like, I just when do I get to drink again? Who can't do anything? It's like the obnoxious weed people where it's like, you know, it just has to be weed, has to be like, fine, dude, enjoy whatever it is that you enjoy.
2: Yeah.
0: But like when you're 50 years old and anything and everything that you attend or any place that you go, be it your kid's piano recital, is like, there's no wine there.
3: The whole schedule
0: there's
3: has
0: no
3: to be
0: booze there.
1: So much veiled hatred for me right now.
0: No. I mean, I love you, but it just sounds, weird to me where it's like, man, because I can't relate to it.
1: I feel that way. I hope I don't vocalize it.
0: No, I'm not saying that you vocalize it, but I'm,
3: and you're also not a bro-y dude.
2: And you're not a dad, like that's what he's talking about.
0: And also, I want to make it clear, I don't hate those people. I'm not getting. I don't understand.
1: That's good.
0: I don't understand that
3: and same thing
0: that
3: for
0: draw
3: women.
0: And feeling.
3: I don't get like, it's 1 o'clock. I'm like, oh, it is?
0: Okay. Yeah, I think some people, those people are obnoxious.
3: I don't get that lifestyle either.
1: It's Chardonnay all day.
2: It's like, weird. Yeah. What do you, like, I feel like I do get it. I do get it. You know, like, it does make things a little bit more enjoyable unless you go off the deep end. But at the same time, it's not going to, you know, ruin my day if it doesn't happen, if I don't have a drink at an event.
3: I wouldn't notice.
0: Yeah, I found like I'm drinking socially.
1: Yeah.
0: And as I'm doing that, I'm going, why am I doing this? Why did I order this?
1: I've gotten way more responsible.
0: It's fine.
3: And I'll carry the same drink around all night.
0: Yeah.
1: We had an event at a brewery and I had half a thimble of beer because I had to drive. And you pushers are like, come on, drink.
2: Yeah, because you're way more
0: you love
2: fun.
0: It, dude.
1: I know, because I'm cripplingly shy and I have to drink.
2: And it needs content.
1: Socialize.
2: Yeah, dude, it's hilarious. Yeah.
1: It's not hilarious.
2: I know parents, though, to your point, Woody, that they can't go to a kid's, baseball or hockey or basketball
0: game. We all know those people.
2: Without having, you know, wine in their
1: wallet
2: or tequila in there or going to Disneyland without drinking, like, at that point, it's like, God bless, because that's just crazy.
0: I have the same feeling when I'm with people and they go, yeah, I'm just not a sweets person.
3: That's me.
0: Which, because I am a sweets person.
2: Me too.
0: I'm like, ooh. Really.
3: I don't care about sweets at all.
0: And it's like, dude, like, I wish I had that. Mm-hmm.
3: Really?
0: You know?
3: But you're not a pizza or french fries person.
0: No.
3: I would annihilate pizza and french fries before I would have, like, a bite of ice cream.
0: Yeah, but, like, I wish I had, because, man, that would solve so many problems. Like, if I could be the person who just, without even a thought, go, yeah, you know, I just don't like cookies.
3: I could take them.
0: Ice cream, yeah, right?
1: Or the person who has the occasional cigarette. Yeah, I'll smoke like twice a year.
3: You're just naming me all over the place.
1: How?
3: And that's like, you used to make fun of me for like, oh, Gina's done all these drugs or whatever. But like, since I do not, I really don't think I have an addictive personality. It's like if someone in college offers me something, I'm like, yeah, I'll try that. And then they get crazy about it. I'm like, I don't know. I never tried it again. Like, I just don't, it doesn't do it. And nothing does it for me.
1: That's awesome. I'm so jealous.
3: I am lucky.
1: Yeah.
0: Well, those Costco mini chocolate chip cookies do it for me. Man.
1: That's your booze.
0: I will dust a whole bucket of those things in no time flat.
3: You do love a chocolate chip cookie.
0: Yeah, but can easily pass on the drinks. 877-44-WOODY. Text us over to 22987. We'll take a break. We'll come back. More Woody Show next.
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8: Our drive time on I-12 is 24 minutes from Juba into the 10-12 split. Now, along the way, we do have the remnants of our crash near Essen, but it remains on the right shoulder. No lanes blocked. I-10 at 13 minutes, Highland to the bridge, and LA-1, we'll call that 11 minutes, traveling from Addis across the Intracoastal Canal to the I-10 on-ramp. And if you see traffic problems, dial #250, keyword Baton Rouge traffic. I'm Ray Romero.
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10: Louisiana Radio Network, I'm John Burns. Congresswoman and U.S. Senate candidate Julia Letlow is facing questions over her purchase of Meta stock after reportedly signing a confidential agreement related to Meta's plans to build that massive data center in Richland Parish. A report by WWNO says Letlow purchased Meta shares after signing the non-disclosure agreement. LSU political science professor Robert Hogan says the report raises red flags about whether politicians are getting access to information that could benefit them financially.
11: This is a typical sort of thing that worries voters at a time when there's a great deal of skepticism in the American public about insider activities by politicians.
10: A new poll by LSU's Public Policy Research Lab and the Public Affairs Research Council of Louisiana finds people in Louisiana like to talk about politics more than the average American. Riley Center Director Michael DiResto says they surveyed more than 1,000 residents.
12: Almost double the amount of people are extremely interested in politics in Louisiana, which is interesting, too, because you might expect that would lead to more polarization, but it has not.
10: LSU has been told it can no longer use former quarterback Jaden Daniels' name, image, and likeness. CNN is reporting that the university was issued a cease and desist after the number 5 was issued to cornerback DJ Pickett. A spokesperson for Daniels said even though the number hadn't been retired, Daniels made it clear he didn't want it used, saying it feels like a failure to honor all he accomplished at LSU. Louisiana Radio Network.
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3: You remember, like, when there would be a movie that would come out and someone would, oh, dude, there's boobs in that movie.
4: Yeah, yeah. Hell yeah.
3: Man, as young boys, we would, like, we would do everything we could. We'd try to watch it through the scrambled cable. We'd go to the friend's house that had the HBO.
4: We'd
3: figure out how to program the VCR to make sure that it recorded and we got to see it and the whole thing. I was reading how this movie, One Night Only, right? Mm-hmm.
4: Yeah. Sex Purge.
3: It's a rom-com, right?
5: Yeah, we talked about
3: it. It's a rom-com version of The Purge.
4: Yeah. Mm-hmm.
3: It's a world where premarital sex is only permitted one night per year. Mm-hmm. And so there are no sex scenes in the movie. There was nudity, but much of that was taken out in the film's final cut. The director, Will Gluck, says it's because the Gen Z people, the Gen Z test audiences, were visibly, like, put off by the scenes, and the data showed that the audiences were uncomfortable with nudity in the movie.
4: It's a new era.
3: And so I'm like, wow, what a departure. Now these are young bucks.
6: Mm-hmm.
3: And man,
6: I don't want to see that.
3: The only reason I ever even went to go watch Porky's was because I was told there were boobs in it.
7: Yep.
6: Endless.
3: National Lampoon's European Vacation, where Rusty's in the German beer garden.
4: Yep. Yes. With the lederhosen and the dresses.
3: Yep.
6: Revenge of the Nerds.
3: Yeah. The tape could have snapped in that one because it was rewound so many times. It was a real quick, brief one, you know?
4: Yeah. Revenge of the Nerds in the bouncy house.
6: Yep.
4: Uh-huh.
3: Yeah.
6: Boobs.
4: With
6: shower scenes.
5: Yeah. This could be an odd take, but I think it's because of HBO. Because HBO kind of ruined it for everybody.
3: But how do
5: because,
3: you explain the Game of Thrones? And people say that's pretty much porn.
4: Oh, Euphoria. It is so much.
3: Yeah, Euphoria.
5: Yeah.
3: But the audiences love that.
6: Heated rivalry.
5: No, I think that was more toned down compared to other shows like Girls and Insecure and stuff like that, where they would just have like, they would just start out the show with just like unnecessary sex scenes that were just like, really, and I think people just got burnt on it. And they're like, okay,
4: get
5: we
4: burnt
5: get
4: on it.
5: Right.
6: See, I think in general, unless it's. Mm-hmm.

0: pertinent to the story. Like, heated rivalry, the gay sex in that is pertinent.
1: That's hockey.
0: The whole point.
1: Yeah. The hockey show? Mm-hmm.
0: Exactly.
1: Yeah.
0: Or a movie like, oh, Fatal Attraction, showing the sex scene, it's pertinent because
2: that makes
0: it's
2: her become
0: about
2: obsessed.
0: An affair.
2: Yeah.
0: But if it's just a movie like Top Gun or whatever, and you have the sex scene that goes on for six, it's
2: take my
0: boring.
1: Yeah.
0: Like, we get it.
3: And I thought a lot of shows were just like inserting it to get
2: but the
3: talked
2: whole
3: about.
2: Plot of this movie is one night you have sex and they take out the nudity.
0: It's true.
3: Yeah, but we didn't see like how they
1: yeah, you're watching
3: it.
1: A movie about sex.
2: That's literally about the one night you have sex.
4: Right. I think the difference is, though, like what Menace is talking about, the TV shows that have that, you're watching it at home. The movies, you're out in public watching these sex scenes, and I think that's uncomfortable. You're with your friends just watching sex.
1: But what the movie that you went to go see is about sex.
0: Yeah.
1: So if you are a person who would be uncomfortable, I mean, what do you think you're going to see? You're not going to see any penetration.
2: True.
1: You know, what are you going to see? Some cans? Right. Maybe like someone's, you know, ass crack?
2: Yeah.
1: Like, when can they? I mean, I guess, like, because what's his name? Is. Jason Segel. For a minute there, he was on a roll. He would show his penis in every movie.
0: Yeah.
2: We just had to see it.
1: Yeah. Mm-hmm. Like, but that was, you never really saw that stuff. You never saw bush or penis. You would just see, you would see boobs most of the time.
2: And guy ass.
1: And maybe like a bare ass.
2: Yeah.
1: That was it.
2: Between, talk about stopping the VCR, the tape somewhere. That scene in Dirty Dancing when Baby and Johnny Castle have sex.
1: That Patrick Swayze.
2: Yeah, and Patrick Swayze gets out of
1: Never
2: the bed.
1: Never watched the movie all the way
3: through.
1: I don't
3: think I was born yet.
2: Paused so, we're the same age. Paused so hard on that tape many times.
1: Yeah, I never saw it. That's one I've never seen all the way through.
2: You guys, as men, you're
0: never
2: not missing anything.
0: I've heard, frame of it.
1: I've heard, you know, nobody puts Baby in the corner.
2: Yeah.
1: And I knew the soundtrack because the soundtrack songs were all over the place.
2: Yeah, the soundtrack. Yeah.
1: And my parents had the soundtrack and when we were in the car, they'd just wear that out. No, I've had the time of my life. Yeah.
0: Never saw it.
1: Yeah. She's like the wind.
2: That's Patrick Swayze singing.
1: I know.
0: Is it?
1: Yeah.
0: I like that song.
1: Yeah.
2: You bought it close to me.
0: I put sex scenes that are
1: I've had the time of my life. Yeah. See, I knew there were a bunch of songs that I knew from the soundtrack, never watched the movie.
0: Like, sex scenes that are not germane to the plot are as boring as a woman having a baby on screen. Like, we get it. It's painful. You scream and you sweat. And, oh, God.
1: Yeah.
0: She had a baby.
1: Yeah. So it makes. Somebody makes sense. Makes a good point. This makes no sense in an era where OnlyFans is so prevalent and porn literally in your hands at all times. It's hard to believe that Gen Z is so put off by
3: it goes
1: you know,
3: to
1: nudity
3: what,
1: or sex.
3: Sammy's talking
2: like
3: about. People want to do it in private.
1: Yeah.
5: Alone. Yeah, that's kind of the whole Gen Z thing, right?
1: They've attached shame to it, I guess.
3: Yeah, they don't want to do it in public with their friends.
5: They don't know how to process their feelings.
1: Have no shame.
0: Yeah, right.
2: Totally.
1: Yeah.
0: Like, we used to put on porn at bachelor parties and stuff.
1: Well, yeah, dude.
0: In a group.
1: When we would discover, like, you know, someone's dad had a bunch of, like, Playboys, all break them out.
0: Right.
1: We'd go find them. We'd break them out.
0: Yep.
1: I remember we found a tape that belonged to my stepdad. It was actually my sister and I. We found this tape snooping for Christmas gifts. We're like, what is this? We put it on. You know what I mean? And like, oh, God. Anyway, you better believe that the next time
0: friends.
1: I saw my friend Joe...
0: Check this out.
1: And Jeremy, I'm like, dude, guys, fellas, check this out.
0: Yep.
2: same time, same place.
3: Yeah, but that's
0: meet me in the treehouse.
1: Oh, we were so, I'm like, all right, everybody remember exactly what point it's at so I can put it back to that point. And so my friend, brilliant, he goes, reset the counter to zero.
0: Ah.
1: I go, that's brilliant. So we put the counter to zero. So wherever it played and we fast forward to rewound two, all we had to do was get it right, the counter right back to zero, and it'd be at the exact same spot.
2: Baby geniuses.
1: Yeah.
0: Because the dad would remember exactly.
2: You guys.
1: We didn't know.
2: He hadn't entered her yet.
1: This is a new world, son.
0: I know. I would have done the same thing.
1: It's a whole new world.
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28: The drive in on I-12 finds the start of the backup near Jubin. That does run tight across the Amite River Bridge and O'Neill, but better when you get past that. I-10, just few areas of moderate slowdowns beginning to develop now with no major problem spots along the way. And the main thing is we're free of any big accident locations, at least for the time being. I'm Ray Romero.
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0: Well, who's ready to play and win?
1: Everybody.
3: Let's do it.
0: Dumbass contest, and today's dumbass contest is the
4: Craigslist Price is Right.
3: Yeah.
0: All right, so I have all these things that are being sold on Craigslist. All you have to do is tell me, is the actual Craigslist price higher or lower than the bid that I'm going to drag out of somebody here in the studio for each one of these items? So I'll tell you all about it, give it a little description, and then you guys take the guess. And then on the phone, the contestant just has to guess higher or lower to win their prize. 877-44-WOODY. And let's go right to our first contestant. Say hi to Monica. Hey, Monica, how are you? Ready to play?
3: Monica.
5: Yes, I'm ready.
0: Okay, Monica sounds like she's all business.
1: All right.
3: You just get to it.
0: Here, we'll start with Sammy on this one. This is something that I think only she would have an idea.
6: Okay.
0: On how much it would go for. An American Girl Hallmark scrapbook.
1: Oh, my God.
0: Does it get more Sammy
3: than
0: that?
3: $1,000.
7: Price.

0: American Girl, Hallmark, scrapbook. It's like three different things that she loves. Scrapbooking, Hallmark, and American Girl.
1: I do love all those things.
2: can't American Girl just make their own scrapbook?
0: Yeah. Okay, so it says American Girl, Hallmark book / scrapbook. Excellent, like new condition. Comes with sticker sheets. Couple of scratches on the back cover, though. A little bubbling on the front cover. Oh. But let me show you what this looks like. Look how cool that is.
3: What would that look like?
1: Cute. Okay.
3: It's cute.
1: It is cute.
2: What is it?
3: Oh, Yeah, I want to display that on the coffee table.
4: Very classy. All right,
5: I understand what it is.
3: It's like a big brown wooden
2: scrapbook.
3: Frame.
2: Yeah, but there's all kinds of crap on the front.
1: No, it's different American Girl dolls and stuff.
2: Okay, well,
1: it's
2: the cover.
3: So did somebody make this themselves?
1: No.
0: No, this looks to be official.
4: Okay. Official collab.
0: Yeah.
6: With Hallmark.
1: Okay.
0: Yeah.
1: I'm going to say
0: $25. $25. Monica, do you think the actual Craigslist price is higher or lower than $25?
7: Oh, it's higher.
0: Higher.
3: Higher.
0: Actual Craigslist price, $10.
1: Whoa.
3: Yeah. Oh, man.
5: I get it.
0: I know.
1: That's a deal.
0: Yeah. All right. Well, Monica, sorry about that, but thank you for listening to The Woody Show. We do appreciate that. Let's go to Robert.
3: Robert.
8: Morning, Woody Show.
0: Boy.
8: Robert.
0: All right. Craigslist price is right. Seabass.
2: Lucky.
0: I can't think of a person more perfect for this.
2: Better be American Girl.
0: Bedside toilet seat / shower chair.
5: Fun.
0: Yeah. It's exactly what he mentioned the other day.
2: Loves it. You guys when you visited my house. I had a shower chair.
0: Bedside. Yeah, but this is not even a shower chair. It's a toilet seat for the, like, that would go, I think, over the
2: basically
0: the regular throne, but you can also use it in the shower.
3: It's like tableside guac, bedside toilet.
0: Yeah, because I've seen shower chairs that are like chairs.
3: Right.
0: This is a toilet
3: that
0: seat.
3: Has like a pot.
2: My chair had a pooping hole in it.
5: Yeah, this one looks good.
0: Yeah,
2: That's designed to be on the go.
0: Yeah, bedside toilet seat or shower chair, used, clean, good condition.
2: It does. It's blue with the classic aluminum handles and stand.
0: Yeah, it says minor scratches on the top lid. Replaced one rubber end piece on one of the legs.
2: Oh.
0: Call or text if any questions. What questions can you
5: have? Yeah, I got a lot of questions.
3: Who pooped in this?
5: I'd ask what they cleaned it with.
2: How much can it hold? There's 1,000 questions. I will go with $70 because there's a lot of parts of these things. They're more expensive than you think.
0: All right, $70. Rabe, what do you think? Higher or lower than $70?
8: I'm going to go lower on this one.
3: I guess.
0: Lower.
5: Yes.
0: Actual Craigslist price, a bargain at only $20. All right, Robbie, hang on one second, man. We'll get all your information. There he is.
3: We have a theme going because these are both things that Seabass and Sammy love, so they're guessing really high numbers.
0: You know who hasn't? Have you played the Craigslist price?
5: I did one time, yes.
0: You did? Let's see if I can find another one for him. Say hi to Jesus. Hey, what's up, man?
5: Jesus. Jesus.
9: What's up, Woody Show?
0: What's up?
3: Yeah.
5: Right.
0: let's see. All right, Jeff G., here we go. Limited edition Tupac and Biggie framed double picture.
5: Ooh.
0: Rare.
5: Right in my alley.
0: Brand new limited edition Tupac and Biggie picture. This is a collectible item. Two of the greatest MCs ever. There is only a few of these made.
2: Really?
0: Get yours today before it's gone.
5: Will do.
2: Before the carnival leaves town.
0: Yeah, look at the.
4: Oh, those are good.
5: I question all those details because.
0: Yeah, I mean, I feel like I've seen these
3: before. It's done in like
5: it's really nice. It looks like someone just put it together themselves at like a frame store. Yeah.
0: You know, it kind of has the look of, like, aesthetically, kind of. Remember those Obama chains posters?
3: Yes. Mm-hmm.
0: Same type of like color schemes and that kind of like. Not cartoonish, but
5: it also looks like a Peter Max, the art that you see on cruise ships with the Statue of Liberty.
0: Yeah.
3: I mean,
5: it's got Biggie's crown. It's got Tupac with the bandana.
0: So how much for this crap?
3: It's crazy.
5: I'm gonna say $65.
0: Oh. $65, Jesus. Do you think the actual Craigslist price is higher or lower than $65?
9: I'm gonna go with lower.
0: Lower. Actual Craigslist price, $30.
5: All right, Jesus.
0: All right, Jesus, hang on one second, man. We'll get all your info, okay?
9: Thanks, guys.
0: All right, man.
2: Bye-bye.
0: Let's go to Steven. Hey, Steven.
3: Steven.
10: Hey, what up, guys?
0: Hey.
5: What up?
0: All right, so Gina Grad.
3: Yes, sir.
0: You did this somewhat recently.
3: Hmm.
0: Colonoscopy bowel prep kit.
3: Okay, let's talk.
0: Because someone's like, you know what? I've got an extra one.
5: Yeah,
0: let me sell it.
5: This.
0: Let me sell it on Craigslist.
3: Yeah. Don't just give it to someone.
0: Brand new, never used.
3: Okay.

0: That's important.
1: Suprep colonoscopy bowl cleanse prep kit. Bowel cleanse. Oh. Yeah, nice. Sorry. Cleanse prep kit. This is the liquid kit. The expiration date was April of 2023.
0: There we go.
2: Nice.
1: It's still good, though, and you can believe them because it says right here on the ad.
0: It's still good, though.
1: Yeah.
3: I trust the person.
1: Yeah. Sure. How much for this? It looks like there's
3: two. I like how they say never used. If it had been, it wouldn't be there.
0: Exactly. And it's still good, guys, after 3 years.
1: Mm-hmm.
0: I'm going to say this is price to move.
1: Yeah.
0: I'm going to say $12.
1: $12. Steven, do you think the actual Craigslist price is higher or lower than $12?
4: I'm going to go more.
1: All right.
0: Higher.
1: Actual Craigslist price is $20.
0: That's insane. Good job, Steven.
1: Steven, congrats. And you are a winner here on the Craigslist Price is Right.
2: Yeah.
1: Look at that, you guys. Wow, what a bunch of garbage.
0: Yeah.
3: Can't wait for colonoscopy day.
2: Again, you don't want
0: to get the
1: Greg loves the nap.
3: So comfy.
0: Yeah.
2: And you lose a lot of weight, Greg.
3: You lose weight. Yeah. They put that warm blanket over.
1: Although you said that when you did yours, you didn't have a lot of weight difference.
3: No, I really didn't.
1: Yeah. But
3: he
1: loved.
3: It's so relaxing.
1: Yeah, but he loved the sleep. He loved the propofol.
2: Yeah.
1: It's like you can see why
2: spa.
1: Michael Jackson loved it so much.
3: Oh, my God.
1: I get it.
0: Nightly. Obsessed.
3: I totally get it, MJ.
1: 877-44-WOODY. 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We've got some more Woody Show for you next. Hang on. Yep. Oh, she's going right for the mouth.
2: Full mouth.
0: Oh, yeah. Mm.
5: I don't know what that is, but I like it. 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

0: I-12, we're currently at 33 minutes from Juba to the 10-12 split. Westbound I-10, Prairieville to Highland, that's an easy 5 minutes, and 17 ahead of that, traveling from Highland on up to the new bridge. We do have a couple of crashes on the board, one of them at Wax Road and Banway Drive, and also Jefferson Highway and Cypress Lake. I'm Ray Romero.
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3: It is going to be a hot one today, and we are back to the heat alerts. A heat advisory goes in effect at 11 a.m. and lasts until 8 p.m. This is where our feels like temperatures between 108 to 110 degrees will be possible around the area. Make sure you are drinking plenty of water and also taking frequent breaks if needed. Actual high temperatures will get up to 96 under mostly sunny skies. There's barely going to be any chance of rain. I'm meteorologist Baylen Rogers with your storm station forecast, WBRZ Channel 2.
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1: Oh, yeah?
0: Yep, more Woody Shows next. Hang on.

0: I skipped it because I think I know what you're going to say.
1: Okay.
0: So I've been avoiding this one because I was like, eh, this one seems too easy.
1: Too obvious.
0: But sometimes, you know, Greg surprises us.
2: All right.
0: Aw, babe, or eye roll.
1: Oh, okay. Got
0: and
1: it.
0: Thank you. God, I don't have the email in front of me. Somebody emailed this to us. Hey, ask Greg about this one. It's a couple in Ohio who got married at the McDonald's where they work together.
3: Mm-hmm.
0: So the company, they closed the dining room for the ceremony. They kept the drive-thru open because, you know, business does need to
3: right.
0: go on.
3: People got to eat.
0: McDonald's hooked up the decorations. The manager even let the kids at the wedding eat for free. Wow.
3: What?
0: Oh, no. After the ceremony, the newlyweds helped clean everything up.
2: Oh.
0: Here's a picture of the gross couple and their gross family.
3: No.
2: Oh.
0: I mean, look
3: aww.
0: At that.
3: Nice. Nobody's dressed like Ronald McDonald.
0: Greg, am I wrong?
3: I mean, somebody's kind of dressed like Grimace, you know what I mean?
1: No, you're not wrong.
0: Yeah. Wow. Is that Grimace in a wedding dress?
3: Well, there's someone in purple.
0: Yeah, well, I mean,
3: Greg, what could it be?
0: Which IT department does this guy work in?
2: I like the decorations, though, the balloon stuff. It's
0: that
2: nice.
0: Is nice.
3: The two white balloons.
0: Yeah, do you guys ever go to a birthday party at McDonald's when you were a kid?
3: I had a birthday party.
1: Yeah. Yeah.
0: That was a big thing for me because they had like stuff. Like it was a standard like birthday setup.
3: And when it was your birthday, at least when I did it, you got to bring a friend into the kitchen to look at your cake.
1: Oh.
3: Very exciting.
1: Really? Got to go backstage?
3: Yeah, to see my
0: cool.
3: sheet cake.
0: All right.
1: We always did pizza places.
0: All right, so, you know, ah, babe, or eye roll. Any guesses who wants to go first? Gina,
3: this
0: Menace?
3: This is tough, but I'm going to go eye roll.
2: Yeah, why are we wasting our time on it?
3: Yeah. You could trick us.
2: You
3: never know
2: the story.
0: Yeah. Now, it could go, aw, babe. I'll tell you my reason why after my initial gut instinct tells me this is mega eye roll.
2: Did you leave a part out of the story?
3: Yeah.
0: No.
3: Somebody's like cancer.
0: No.
1: A hidden detail.
0: No, I'll explain. Greg's already got his answer.
2: Yeah.
0: I don't want him to change his answer because it's based on something that he said in the past. Okay, so I will say officially it's eye roll.
1: Oh, God. I have to be consistent with my beliefs now.
0: Sammy, the McDonald's wedding, ah, babe, or eye roll?
4: Eye roll.
0: Eye roll. Jeff G.
2: Oh, eye roll, 100%.
0: Eye roll. Greg Gorey.
1: Okay, I have a theory as to what you're going to say, but I'm saying eye roll. I mean, a McDonald's wedding. I think a child's birthday party at McDonald's is depressing enough, let alone an adult wedding. And balloons? Ugh. No.
0: Dude, that was the birthday party.
3: Yeah,
0: man.
3: In the 80s when I was like 6, wedding. It was awesome.
1: Oh, no, thank you.
2: I want an invite.
0: Yeah, it's not wedding place.
1: No,
2: it's Greg.
0: Yeah.
3: Yeah, not like Taco Bell.
1: It's not even birthday place for in an adult world.
0: All right, so I'm glad to be right about the eye roll.
3: Yes. But
0: the aw, babe is because this was where they worked together. This is where they met. Greg had made like that exception to, I forget where someone got married.
1: Oh,
0: and you're like,
1: Costco?
0: You know what?
1: Maybe it was
0: here's
1: Costco.
0: The thing. I will give them because they both work there. This is all their, you know, friends who are the coworkers. It's where they met. It's
1: so at least it had meaning to them.
0: Correct. It wasn't just like, oh, we're going to be wacky get married at the, you know, White Castle or wherever it was.
3: Yeah.
1: My theory, the reason that you would think maybe, aw, babe, is because, you know, look at the bride. If she can find love, so can you. See, it's possible for everyone.
0: I mean, you know, look at him, dude.
1: Yeah.
3: There's a lid for every pot.
0: All right, we're going to take a quick break. We'll come back. More Woody Show is next. Hang on.
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9: We have an accident on Jefferson Highway and Cypress Lake Drive that is still causing some trouble. We've been noting backup both directions through the area there. Meantime, I-12 from Jubin to the 1012 split, 28-minute drive on westbound I-10 Highland to the new bridge. Expect 22 minutes there. No major interstate accidents on the board into and out of the Baton Rouge area. I'm Ray Romero.
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13: Louisiana Radio Network, I'm John Burns. A report by WWNO Public Radio says Congresswoman Julia Letlow may have benefited financially by purchasing Meta stock after learning about the company's plans to build a massive data center in Richland Parish. Here's Case Kieschnick.
14: LSU political science professor Robert Hogan says the report raises questions that voters will likely pay attention to.
15: I think these raise lots of red flags, and I think it's something that voters may indeed pay attention to.
14: Letlow faced accusations of insider trading during the primary, but they did not stop her from winning the Republican nomination for U.S. Senate. She'll face Democrat Jamie Davis in the November 3rd general election. But Hogan says this report alone is unlikely to keep Letlow from winning the Senate seat.
15: There would have to be more revelations than this.
14: A Letlow spokesperson says the congresswoman had no role in directing any of her trades, including the Meta transactions. I'm Case Kieschnick.
13: Speaking of which, the Louisiana Public Service Commission voted 3-1 yesterday to allow Meta to keep records regarding its $50 billion Richland Parish data center confidential. The vote overturns an administrative law judge's previous order that would have forced Meta to disclose calculations on job creation and energy demand. 2024 Heisman Trophy winner Jaden Daniels and former LSU Tiger has issued LSU a cease and desist order. CNN is reporting that the university received the order after the number 5 was issued to another LSU player. A spokesperson for Daniels has said he made it clear he didn't want the number used, and doing so feels like a failure to honor all he accomplished at LSU. LRN.
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0: WDGL and HD1 Baton Rouge, Eagle 98.1.
1: All right. Now, I saw this thing about, you know, Morrissey was supposed to do...
2: Yes.
1: He was supposed to do a residency at... in somewhere in Vegas,
3: yeah,
1: right?
3: It
1: wasn't Sphere. Uh-huh. It was something. I don't know. It doesn't matter because it's not happening. And shame on anybody at this point, whoever buys a ticket to go see Morrissey, because... shame on you for buying the ticket and then being disappointed when it cancels because... Of course it's going to cancel.
3: It was supposed to be at the Encore Theater at Wynn, Las Vegas.
2: Oh, that's a nice one, too.
1: So, of course it's going to cancel.
3: Yeah. Mm-hmm.
1: Of course. And I maintain my argument that Morrissey is hella overrated.
3: No way.
1: Yeah. One of my favorite songs, if not my favorite song of all time, The Smiths' How Soon Is Now. Mm-hmm. Yeah. Great song. Mm-hmm. But, dude, what a douche.
3: He is.
1: He's just a douche. And the songs, like, other than How Soon Is Now, and I might give you... Every Day Is Like Sunday.
3: Okay.
1: That's it.
3: Wow, I love all of them.
1: That's it. I don't get the other ones. That's why I argue overrated. I go, what's so catchy or what's so great about this? Mm. Not getting. But now one thing Greg does love is he loves all the new wave stuff.
3: Yeah, I'm so excited for this segment.
1: Because I wouldn't put Morrissey in the new wave category.
3: No way.
1: Even though, like, if you listen to like a new wave playlist, they'll put Morrissey and the Smiths and stuff like that.

0: in there.
1: But definitely not under that category.
0: Yeah. I mean, I don't like, this is a great song. I mean, I don't care what you want to consider it, but.
1: And have you ever seen him play this live? It's
0: no.
1: So cool.
0: Is it?
2: No, when it does happen.
1: It's the coolest.
0: Yeah, once every decade when the performance actually happens. Uh-huh. Yeah.
1: Well, I love sad songs, and he's the master of them.
3: Yeah, mm-hmm. Massive difference.
0: I just don't think the songs are very catchy.
1: Really?
0: Oh. Yeah.
3: Greg, I don't know if I've ever asked you this or if you've ever explained this to us, but did you wear guyliner like in high school?
1: No.
3: Oh, okay.
1: No way.
3: Because you're a big new wave guy.
1: Yeah,
3: big Morrissey guy.
1: I would, either peg my pants or safety pin
3: sure.
1: them.
3: And you did the half-shaved head. But no guyliner.
1: Black and white, you know, stripes and stuff
3: just
1: like
3: checking.
1: That. But no. Never guy liner.
3: Okay.
0: Okay. So this is a best of seven. Okay.
3: Right.
0: Now for this best of seven, the opinionated folks over at ultimateclassicrock.com, they rank the top new wave singers.
1: Okay.
0: So I'm going to give you seven.
2: Mm-hmm.
0: And then from that, you can only select four.
1: Got
0: so it's
1: it.
0: Like a best of seven series, first to four, right?
3: Okay.
0: So you can only select four. So three of these will have to go.
2: Okay.
0: And I can't even include all the ones that they put on their list. And then we will give some other honorable mention shout outs as we go on.
3: Okay.
0: But the new wave singer, they have number one on their list. And I did see a video of this band/person recently. And I go, wow, that looks like a dead person singing.
3: Oh, I know who this is.
0: But they sounded amazing.
3: Okay.
0: And that would be Robert
3: yep.
0: Smith of The Cure.
1: Mm-hmm.
0: And The Cure, I mean, so many big songs. Right. Looks like the Crypt Keeper, like a fat Crypt Keeper,
3: like an old lady who got electrocuted.
0: Yes,
1: and is going majorly
0: bald. Yeah, totally
1: bald.
0: Does.
1: Yeah. Mega bald.
0: Yeah. All right, so the first one is, and you can either say Robert Smith or The Cure, either one, it's fine.
1: So good.
3: Yeah.
0: Yeah. I mean, and then the hits just keep on coming.
2: Bangers, yeah.
0: Yeah, all bangers.
2: Mm-hmm.
0: All right, number two on their list is Talking Heads.
3: Yes.
0: David Byrne. So best of seven, new wave singers. Talking Heads is number two. All right.
1: The way you think that Morrissey is overrated,
0: yeah.
1: David Byrne is underrated. So good.
0: I'm just going through their. Run, you had another great.
4: Burning down the hoose.
1: The hoose.
3: Can you even hear this song and not think of Revenge of the Nerds?
4: I need to nip and rip the I need to nip your step and nip, rip, slip, and drip. Burning down the hoose.
1: Good.
0: All right. Cure. Keep track of the number.
1: Yep, yep.
0: Mm-hmm. One, two, four.
1: David Byrne.
0: Mm-hmm. All right. Number three will be, okay, here we go. Of course, Sting.
3: Sure. Okay, this might be showing my ignorance, but do you consider them new wave?
0: Yes, they are. They are. If you look on any definition,
3: I wouldn't have thought of Sting.
0: You pull up, The Police.
1: Police.
0: Like,
1: yeah.
0: Is it not? It's not The Police. It's just Police.
2: Police.
1: I always said The Police. Much like,
0: well, on The Wire,
1: car,
0: they say a police.
1: The car.
0: I'm gonna call a police.
1: Yeah,
0: that's what they say on The Wire.
2: Yeah, a police.
0: This one gets so overplayed
3: easy.
0: Yeah,
3: favorite.
0: Yeah.
3: No, it's The Police.
0: Is it The Police? Yeah, yeah. They are on every list of new wave.
3: Okay.
0: Yeah. All right. Then from there, according to ultimateclassicrock.com, you have another great band, another great singer.

0: Now, of course, all the songs with Eurythmics, but then what was, she had a song, Annie Lennox had, oh, it's this one, hold on, yeah. That's where are we at? Four?
1: Yes.
0: Yes.
2: All right. God, these are all so good.
0: Four. All right, next up, best of seven new wave singers. These all made the ultimateclassicrock.com list of the top new wave singers. And next up is the band Duran Duran and the singer, you know, Simon Le Bon.
2: So sick of this song.
0: Really?
3: Yeah.
0: This is one I can never get sick of.
1: Really?
0: Yeah.
1: Kind of with you on that, Gina.
0: Yeah. How do you feel about, how do you feel about this one? How about, man, now.
2: Same.
3: Really?
2: Yeah.
3: Yeah.
2: Really?
1: I would prefer this.
0: And there's something wrong with my system. It's acting real slow. So as I go to these different songs here,
1: copy.
0: I apologize for the delayed gratification that's required.
3: Is Simon what?
0: See?
2: Le Bon.
1: Le Bon.
0: Simon Le Bon. See, I've tried to start that a thousand years ago.
1: Oh, I love this song.
0: Yeah.
4: When you come undone.
0: Yeah, something like that. All right, so that's number five for best of seven. Let's see. How about we go with this band that made the list?
2: Yes. Yeah.
0: Rick Ocasek, Cars.
2: The best.
0: The Cars.
1: Now that one is definitely No The, I believe.
0: All right. Oh, it's really? It's not The Cars?
2: And
0: it's
2: like, any
0: it's just cars.
2: Any super annoying fan will be like, it's Ocasek.
1: Oh, yeah.
2: Okay.

0: I love this song.
1: Yeah.
2: He was the first celebrity I met at this radio station I got a job at, and I was peed next to him.
0: Oh, yeah, this, nice. Lucky.
3: This song, this is another one that I never get sick of.
0: Never.
3: Yeah. This song, but this is a vibe. Mm-hmm.

0: that could almost be the perfect song.
1: It's awesome.
0: Yeah, it's right up there. All right, that was number six. Number seven.
1: Finally.
0: Number seven for best new wave singers. According to ultimateclassicrock.com, Greg.
2: Yeah.
0: I think you're familiar.
2: Oh, gosh.
0: Oh, we know
2: this one will make the list.
0: Complete. Yeah. All right, so gosh. Dave Gahan of Depeche Mode.
1: When I saw them play this live, I was ripping my... Oh, God.
0: Really?
1: It ruled.
0: That's how you end up a chick.
2: Like, if you go to a Depeche Mode show and don't think they're the greatest band live, you are clinically insane.
0: I don't think I've ever seen them live.
3: Oh, my God.
1: They're so good, man.
3: Love them.
2: Oh, good. The all-time best.
0: Yeah, and then I'll give you one more from Depeche Mode. All right, so those are your seven. Only four move on. So you're going to have to get rid of three of these.
1: Oh, no.
0: So text over to 22987. Which four are you keeping? Number one was Robert Smith of The Cure. Number two was David Byrne of Talking Heads. Number three, Sting from The Police. Annie Lennox, number four of The Eurythmics. Dave Gahan. Oh, no, that was the next one. Number five was Simon Le Bon of Duran Duran. Number six, Rick Ocasek of The Cars. And then number seven, Depeche Mode. Dave Gahan of Depeche Mode.
2: Yeah, the greatest best of seven ever.
0: Those are your seven. Which four are you keeping? Get your votes in on the text, and then the people here around the room will make their votes. And then I will tell you what we got here next on The Woody Show. Hang on.
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13: We aren't seeing any major accident spots on the board, but a lot of heavy traffic, no question about that. Drive time on I-12 from Jubin to the 1012 split is 23 minutes. On westbound I-10, Highland to the new bridge, another 22-minute drive there, and 13 minutes on LA-1 from Addis to the I-10 interchange. And school zone hours are in effect all across the Baton Rouge area. I'm Ray Romero.
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0: It's Eagle 98.1. 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
1: Yeah.
0: And hair metal fans, pay attention. Your people have been summoned. Quiet Riot and Vixen, they are bringing the headbanging rock to the Grand Event Center at the Golden Nugget in Lake Charles on Saturday, August 15th. 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Again, eagle981.com. 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

0: right, Greg, I got a good one for you.
1: Okay.
0: I kept putting ream after ream of paper into my printer.
1: Yeah.
0: But I just kept getting an error saying, I just can't get enough. I just can't get enough. Turns out somebody had switched the printer into Depeche Mode.
1: Good morning.
0: Thank you, Texter 515. Texting over, Jeff hates that joke.
2: Nah.
0: I don't know why.
3: It's not a good joke.
2: That's
0: dude.
2: Not it, man.
0: Now, what do you mean that's not it? It's great.
2: It's hilarious.
0: It's a great one.
3: Yeah.
0: All right, so best of seven. Best of seven. What do we got? We'll start with you, Greg. We had best of seven new wave singers, and the seven that you had to choose from to come down with your four: Cure, Talking Heads, Police, Eurythmics, Duran Duran, The Cars, Depeche Mode.
1: Right.
0: Okay. So best of seven new wave. Now, Greg, you're the biggest new wave fan that I know.
1: For sure. And I found this to be relatively easy. So,
3: really?
1: I'm going to keep, and I'm ranking these in order. Number one, obviously, Dave Gahan. Duh.
0: Depeche Mode.
1: He's God in human form. you got number two, Robert Smith. Just iconic. And that word does apply. Number three, Annie Lennox.
0: Wow.
1: She's incredible. And number four, David Byrne. I love The Police, but I prefer Sting's solo stuff. Love Duran Duran, but not quite.

0: making the cut and love the cars. But sorry, Rick, you got to go.
1: Yeah,
0: and you did it. Go. Mm. So, all right. Dave, Robert,
2: Menace.
0: Annie, David.
1: I'm going to build up to my number one. Now, I'm going to start off with number four. And I just want to say this, Greg, that Depeche Mode and Duran Duran, I feel, define new wave.
0: Totally.
1: Yeah. So, like, if it, new wave gets brought up, those are the two bands I probably would hear about the most. Now, if I had to choose between them, I'm going to say... For me personally, Duran Duran is going to be my number four. Mm. And Depeche Mode is not going to make the cut.
0: Whoa.
1: So I'm sorry. I apologize on that.
0: Wow.
1: Number two, I'm going to say David Byrne. And for personal reasons, because I feel that is the soundtrack to all the movies that I love in the 80s. Like 80s movies are my favorite. So I should have said number three. Sorry. Number three is going to be Robert Smith because just bangers. The songs are just classics. And then number one is Annie Lennox because, I don't know, really? I prefer female singers.
0: Okay.
3: And deodorant.
1: And deodorant.
0: That's true.
3: And makeup. And stores targeted
4: and
3: for stores. Women.
4: And makeup. And
1: the female way of life.
3: Yeah.
1: I just prefer it.
3: Yeah.
4: That was
3: right. Gina Grad.
4: Okay, if we're going in order, let's do the order. Now, this hurt me because my honorable mention, I'm so sorry, David Byrne. You barely didn't make the cut, but you didn't. Number four, The Cure, Robert Smith. Number three, Dave Gahan, Depeche Mode. Number two, this was a toss-up because I love them both so much. Rick Ocasek, The Cars, and Just Like Menace. Number one, my girl, Annie Lennox, Eurythmics.
3: All right, Sammy.
5: Okay, so starting at number four is Sting, The Police. And then I'm going Talking Heads. And then Cars. And then again, number one, Annie Lennox. Sorry, Greg. I don't even understand the question.
4: I
0: don't know you.
3: Really? What do you mean you don't understand?
5: I don't get it. I don't enjoy it when it comes on.
3: So many big hits.
5: I do think it's like just depressing and I don't get why people like it or like would want to listen to it. I don't get it.
3: Jeez.
1: Hates you, Greg.
5: It just doesn't seem enjoyable. Like, are you happy when you listen to it?
4: He likes sad music.
0: Absolutely.
3: Yeah.
0: Absolutely.
3: Okay. Now, Jeff, I'm interested to hear what you think because Jeff loves a lot of this stuff.
6: I do.
3: Yeah.
6: Flashbacks like, are a big part of my life.
3: Which was like surprising to me. We got into a conversation about this stuff one time and I'm like, wow, no kidding. I mean, he's really into it. So I'm curious to see who made your best of seven.
6: By the way, I'm also a Smiths lover, just like Greg over there. Mm-hmm. Talking Heads coming in at number four. You know, it's weird. I don't consider Police in this category, but
4: same.
6: For the sake of this argument, I will put Police coming in at number three, Depeche Mode, number two, and, you know, one of the kings of my teen years, Robert Smith, number one, The Cure.
0: Yeah, all right.
3: Mine, I'll start with number one, Cure.
4: Mm-hmm.
3: Number two is Duran Duran, Simon Le Bon. Number three, Depeche Mode. Number four, Talking Heads.
0: Nice.
3: Doesn't even matter what we think. Collectively, the audience. This is what you guys came up with. And at number four on your list was The Cure.
0: Wow.
3: Four. Yeah, number four. I was surprised by that.
0: Yeah.
3: I was surprised by what came in at number three. At number three, according to the Woody Show listeners,
7: who's gonna drill?
3: Rick Ocasek, Cars.
7: Tonight.
3: Number two on the list.
7: Who's gonna pick you up?
3: Oh, I had the wrong one.
4: That's okay, we can listen to this.
3: That's a good song. Yeah.

0: Gregory?
1: Yes. Oh, don't tell me it's not Depeche Mode at number one. Don't tell me.
2: All right. What? Don't say anything then.
1: What? What is it? What's number one?
0: Number one, according to the listener vote.
1: Yeah.
0: What's the matter, Greg?
1: I'm nervous.
0: Do you not enjoy the silence?
2: Ah, well done. I like that joke better.
1: God.
0: Number one is Depeche Mode.
3: My faith in humanity.
2: Yes. Stays alive.
1: Good taste.
0: Yeah, well, because Annie Lennox got a lot of votes in this room. But there you go. Hey, thank you for your

0: Thanks, everybody. We'll have the honorable mentions, and there are some great artists in the honorable mentions to get to. And we'll get to that next year on The Woody Show. Hang on.
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6: We have picked up an accident on Jones Creek and Shenandoah, but for the most part, the wind down seems to be in good shape all across the area this morning. If you're coming in at I-12, a little backup left around Range across the Amede River Bridge on the I-10 approach. Look for slowing there from Essen, running tight on up towards the Perkins area, sort of a moderate pace. We did have a breakdown at the end of the Perkins on-ramp, but that's moved on. All lanes are open. I'm Ray Romero.
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9: It is going to be a hot one today, and we are back to the heat alerts. A heat advisory goes in effect at 11 a.m. and lasts until 8 p.m. This is where our feels-like temperatures between 108 to 110 degrees will be possible around the area. Make sure you are drinking plenty of water and also taking frequent breaks if needed. Actual high temperatures will get up to 96 under mostly sunny skies. There's barely going to be any chance of rain. I'm meteorologist Baylen Rogers with your Storm Station forecast, WBRZ Channel 2.
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0: Yeah. 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
2: New Wave. There's a ton of New Wave artists, yeah. Obviously. I'm just going by this list from ultimateclassicrock.com. They ranked their favorites. And I'm just going to give you from their list the ones that we didn't get to that didn't make the seven that we chose. Mm-hmm. There are way more than what they had on their list, obviously. Yeah. But some other honorable mentions from the ones that are on their list. And while I like this one song, I think the rest of the song from like Elvis Costello.
3: Yeah.
2: Elvis Costello just seemed to be almost like Sonic Youth.
4: Kinda. He had a few good songs, but
2: like this is a good song.
4: Excite.
3: This is very 80s movies.
4: Yeah.
2: This is a great song. All right. Honorable mention also to Blondie. From ultimateclassicrock.com.
4: Very influential.
2: Yeah, also.
4: Nice. I mean, that goes back to the 70s, right?
2: Yeah. And then the quintessential Blondie song.
4: Yeah. Yeah.
2: Call Me. That's those Blondie. Also on the ultimateclassicrock.com list for best new wave singers, they got Michael Hutchence on there.
3: Oh yeah.
4: In excess, they rule.
2: I mean, dude.
5: Is this the
2: this
5: guy?
2: Should have been, this should have been higher instead of been in the seventh.
5: Yeah. Did this guy die by jelling?
2: Yeah.
5: Yeah.
2: Choked himself out while choking his chicken.
4: Yeah.

0: How's your pie?
1: I don't even know.
0: Get it. He's from Australia. You were there.
2: You don't get what?
1: I don't know this song.
2: You don't?
1: That's awesome.
0: You don't know this song?
2: Wow.
3: The Woody Show. We'll be right back.
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6: I-12 at 24 minutes from Jubin to the 1012 split. If you're traveling Airline Highway from Prairieville up to the I-12 interchange, a 20-minute drive there. And westbound I-10 from Highland to the new bridge, expect 22 minutes. Some backup left, but we've clearly entered the wind-down portion of the morning drive with no big accident spots on the board. I'm Ray Romero.
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1: Yeah.
0: And hair metal fans, pay attention. Your people have been summoned. Quiet Riot and Vixen, they are bringing the headbanging rock to the Grand Event Center at the Golden Nugget in Lake Charles on Saturday, August 15th. 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
1: So are they lucky or unlucky?
2: Too bad.
1: Yeah.
3: They're severe.
1: They might be lucky.
4: Did you see the video of the guy? Mm-hmm. They're out on the golf course,
3: yes.
4: And he's standing under a tree, mm-hmm. and he's watching his buddy who's got his golf cart kind of just on outside of the shade or the cover of the tree, mm-hmm. not shade in the rain. But anyway, thunder lightning going on, and this guy standing under the tree gets hit by lightning. He's the one videotaping, laughing at his buddy, and all of a sudden it's like, crah-crah.
1: Oh, my God. Does he just go straight down?
4: Yeah, the video ends.
1: Oh, yeah. You don't say.
4: I don't know if anybody else saw that and knows more about it. Did that guy live or die? I'm thinking he lived.
1: That sounds like a very Sopranos ending.
4: Yeah.
1: You just don't know what happened.
3: But your buddy, you died, and your buddy still uploads the video to the internet.
4: Right. Yeah.
3: Well, gotta get these views,
4: man. That's dudes, you know?
1: Yeah. It's back to school season. The University of Michigan is in the news for something they're rolling out. Check out this headline. It says, University of Michigan pivoting away from letter grading system to, quote, curb the mental health crisis among college students.
5: Yeah. Get the fuck out of here.
1: So you get like a sunshine or a rainbow. Incoming freshmen in their College of Literature, Science, and Art won't have traditional letter grades on their transcript for their first semester. Their official transcripts and GPAs will only show pass or no credit. The University of Michigan says the idea is to ease the transition into college and help with mental health pressures facing college
4: students. That's not preparing these kids for real life.
3: Exactly.
4: Like, if you were going to do that, you should have done that in high school.
1: But here's the thing. Woody,
4: college is the prep course for life.
1: I totally
4: agree. That's what it's supposed to be.
1: I totally agree. But here's the thing. Every time I hear you or someone say, that's not preparing them for real life, it gives me a pit in my stomach because I think, oh no, this is the real life they're creating. This is going to be their real life.
3: Yeah.
1: Everything's
3: yeah.
1: Like,
6: and everyone's
1: going
6: to grow up to be pussies.
1: Yeah. This is the new real life. That's scarier.
3: 90% of it is just showing up and it's just saying, you just show up to class and you're going to pass.
1: Yeah. You'll get a horsey instead of an A.
3: You
4: get to stop by the treasure chest.
1: Yeah, exactly. Pick a new pencil
4: point.
1: Eraser.
4: That's right.
2: I see your point. It kind of is becoming real life.
1: Yeah, like that is like, now.
2: Especially through changing language. Mm-hmm. You know, oh, don't call them homeless. They're unhoused neighbors. Like stuff like that.
1: They're
2: infiltrates.
1: Urban
6: unalived.
2: And unalived. It makes it just so soft.
1: Soft. Yeah. And I get it. Language changes. Yeah. And that, it always has. But yeah, I think like we're preparing them for. We're not prepared for the life that they're stepping into. Like,
2: right.
1: We're used to working hard.
2: It's very rare that I get slightly happy that I'm kind of getting older, you know?
3: Exactly.
2: Because I think, like, I kind of don't want to see what's happening in the future. I'll be happy to be gone.
1: Yeah, because Greg and I are those people that we don't need to be, like, the 10 people that survived the apocalypse.
4: All right, more Woody Show's next. Hang on.
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1: Yeah.
0: And hair metal fans, pay attention. 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

0: and Matt Miller. He's one of their analysts. Mm. He survived a car crash, but it did cost him his arm. And now he's being charged because, according to the cops, is super sweet. He's got a Ford Bronco. He crossed the center line, that's when he slammed onto the oncoming semi. Now, the whole thing on dash cam video, he's thrown from the car. Like I said, saved his life, but left arm is done. Dunzo. He's stepping away from his gig at ESPN indefinitely, and not only this issue and the charges now, but Matt also has the Missouri Attorney General investigating him for fantasy football leagues that allegedly didn't pay out winnings to the participants.
1: This guy's screwed.
0: So he's got a lot going on right now.
1: Oh, yeah, he's busy, man.
0: Yeah.
1: His wife must be thrilled.
0: Yeah. Okay, that documentary... what's her name? Owens?
2: Laura Owens.
0: The daughter of the radio guy.
1: Yeah, Ron.
0: Ron Owens, who's this Bay Area, like San Francisco Bay Area radio guy.
2: Radio legend.
0: Okay. I think legend's another one of those words that gets thrown around too much.
1: but I think it's accurate.
2: In this case,
0: by the way, especially
2: accurate.
0: By Jeff, I've noticed a lot. Whenever there's like somebody.
2: Agreed.
0: Whoever, like.
2: Totally agreed.
0: He'll go, oh, legend.
2: No, I completely agree, but this...
3: I do say legend a lot.
0: Yeah, that's one of your crutches,
3: and
0: I think.
3: And some of it can be sarcasm a little bit, but I do use that word a lot.
0: Yeah.
2: But in Ron's case, it does pertain.
0: Anyway, so I heard you guys talk about the daughter. This is the daughter that like made up all this crazy...
1: multiple pregnancies.
0: Yeah.
1: And perjured herself like 50 billion times.
3: But she messed
2: fake ultrasounds
3: up because she did it to somebody that was quasi-famous.
0: Yeah. Now... I was reading some radio industry trade publication thing yesterday, some news site. I didn't know that Ron Owens had his own legal issues.
1: Oh, yeah.
2: Yeah.
1: Ron and his wife, Jan.
0: So the dad of that crazy chick.
2: Yeah, there's a lot going on in that regard. Now, correct me if I'm wrong, but, and I'm not going to get into specifics, even though it's public info, Ron is going through some pretty serious health issues. Yeah. They claim that... quote, somebody set up a GoFundMe to help a friend to help with medical expenses.
0: I saw something about the GoFundMe in the article
1: and
0: that I saw.
1: Even in the GoFundMe, it said this will not be used for Laura's, you know,
2: defense.
1: Yeah, exactly. Mm-hmm.
2: And it turns out it was the wife, Ron's wife, that set up the GoFundMe, not a friend. And then they did an audit to find that out of $135,000 raised, I believe it was, about $280 went to a copay, and the rest was for their Macy's card.
1: DoorDash.
2: Mortgage.
3: Yeah. Oh, no.
2: Like thousands a month for DoorDash.
0: Yeah, so the article that I saw was about how they had tried to declare bankruptcy.
1: Yes.
0: The bankruptcy got denied.
1: Because they're foreclosing on their house.
0: Now they're saying, the court at least is saying, like, no, we don't believe that your financial situation is as dire as you're painting it out to be. So you're not allowed to declare bankruptcy for the next... 2 or 3 years, and now this opens the door to all the creditors for the next 2 to 3 years to come get whatever.
1: Damn. And that's why they're like, well, we'll just take the house. And they're
0: trying
1: to get them out.
0: It's going to be a weird Christmas and Thanksgiving.
1: Oh, boy.
0: Between Laura, the daughter,
3: it's going
0: and
3: down.
0: The dad, the wife's all involved.
4: Yeah,
2: right.
4: Yeah, but on the DoorDash thing, it is reasonable because people who are going through medical issues, that's one of the biggest things. People set up meal trains. They're sending food to them all the
1: Sammy
4: time.
1: Sammy will give them DoorDash.
4: They don't have
3: $200,000 worth.
1: What about their Macy's card?
0: Well, the court, I'm sure, has information that
1: that we don't have.
0: Yeah, that was made visible to them. They said, oh, well, you know what? We're not really convinced.
1: Right. And like any good alleged con artist, this kept getting pushed back because they just, you know, it's like, oh, the check's in the mail. Did it fall out of the envelope? Like, a lot of things weren't done when it was supposed
3: to
1: be done.
3: And these are the type of people Greg is friends with.
0: This is Greg's friend.
2: Unbeknownst to me.
1: Best friend.
0: So, wait, he's a friend? Or you just like know him like it's a professional acquaintance.
2: He has since moved to Arizona, but when we were in the same city, we would go out to dinner
0: and, on the run.
2: Yes, we would go on the lam, we would hide out, and we would scam people.
1: They would abscond.
2: Yeah. But the backpedaling is incredible because this GoFundMe. Not only now are they saying, you know what? It wasn't a friend. It was you that set it up.
3: Yeah.
2: Now she's saying that it's out in the open, and I never said it was for medical expenses.
1: Bitch, that's what it was
5: for. That's exactly what you
6: GoFundMes are for.
2: Yeah.
1: And
2: that's exactly what you're
6: I mean, other people, we've had the game that we play on the show, GoFund Yourself, where Seabass finds those people who are like just trying to go on a trip somewhere.
1: Right.
6: But at least they say this is what it's for.
1: Yeah, they're being upfront about it.
6: Yeah.
1: And they have another daughter who lives in New York who they say is very sympathetic and very, but I mean, clearly wants no part of this family's drama. Can you imagine? It's like my sister, my parents, like I got to get away from these people.
6: Yeah.
7: Yeah. I'm, but like, I don't know, Greg, do you want to still be friends with them?
2: I mean, I haven't talked to them in a long time.
6: Yeah, I'm just wondering, man, like, you know, you see these things and I think to myself, and it sucks to have to think this way. You see or hear about from somebody that you know, like trust, whatever, friends with, family with, or whatever, a GoFundMe or something that's happening. And you go, okay, maybe I should wait. Is this real?
2: Yeah.
6: You know what I mean? Like you're second guessing, you're second guessing everything because it seems like everybody's trying to scam everybody.
1: Yeah.
6: On everything. Somebody said, I just got an email from an aunt that said that she was having a party and she sent out the Evite and you click on the invitation. It's some sort of cyber hack from another country.
2: Oh my God.
6: Yeah. And Evites are trashy, right, Greg?
2: Yeah. They're trashy. Yeah.
7: I'm surprised.
6: It's like, it's like digital cards.
2: Yeah. It's like the Dollar Tree of the invitation. You know?
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9: It is going to be a hot one today, and we are back to the heat alerts. The heat advisory goes in effect at 11 a.m. and lasts until 8 p.m. This is where our feels-like temperatures between 108 to 110 degrees will be possible around the area. Make sure you are drinking plenty of water and also taking frequent breaks if needed. Actual high temperatures will get up to 96 under mostly sunny skies. There's barely going to be any chance of rain. I'm meteorologist Baylen Rogers with your Storm Station forecast, WBRZ Channel 2.
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1: I just like everything about it. I like to stay up with current events, but at the same time, I also like to laugh, so it's the best of both worlds.
0: Eagle 98.1.

0: kind of got on a tangent in that last segment talking about the guy from ESPN, Matt Miller, mm-hmm. who survived the car crash, lost his arm, but survived the car crash, according to cops. He crossed over the center line and he slammed head on into this this truck.
1: Yeah.
0: And doctors saved his arm. Armor saved his life, but not his arm.
1: Not his arm.
0: Yeah. And so he's being charged for not maintaining, you know, line or
2: control.
0: Crossing center line or whatever that charge is. But it just, you know, it's compounded because he's got the Missouri Attorney General investigating him for that fantasy football league where they allegedly didn't pay out the winnings to the contestants. And dumbass Tyler was telling me how there's a thought out there that this was a failed suicide attempt.
2: Oh.
3: Damn.
0: Right? Because he was being investigated. So, like, but you made a good point. It's like Sons of Anarchy, man. Jax Teller.
4: Yeah, exactly.
0: Yeah, just like right into a truck, just ends it all.
1: Would the repercussions of that be worthy of a suicide attempt?
3: Well, I'm sure it's like wire fraud, and that's always big, right?
0: Yeah, I don't know. I don't know like what the end result could be, if there's jail time or whatever for that.
2: I mean,
0: some people can't handle the smallest inconvenience, you know, or the smallest, you know,
2: stressor.
0: Stress.
2: Mm. Yeah.
0: You know, and they freak out. Well, who was I just hearing? Oh, the quitter, Brad Pitt.
2: Oh yeah!
4: Right? Oh yeah!
0: Yeah,
4: because
0: yeah.
4: Right. He's up, Brad. Let's
1: go!
4: Good
1: for him.
2: Off that wagon.
3: Turn up!
4: Hell yeah!
0: Anyway,
4: dog.
0: So Brad Pitt was doing this interview with Esquire and about how he's drinking again, right?
1: After 7 years or something.
0: And then I guess the topic of suicide came up, and he said the one and only time he ever thought about it, it was about family stuff. That's all he would say. Family stuff.
3: Yeah, there's some thing that happened with him in a private jet that's like torn apart his family ever since.
0: Really?
2: It was like a scuffle.
5: He was wasted on it.
2: Yeah, and apparently they had to like restrain him. The kids did.
5: He scared his whole family.
3: Yeah, and they all changed their last names. And
0: for not following celebrity news. Yeah. I didn't know about that.
3: Yeah, okay. It all happened because of this one private jet incident.
0: Oh, when he said family stuff, I just figured like, oh, it's because they were going through their separation or divorce.
2: You know, like Pax or Maddox or Maddle or whatever.
0: Sure, whatever.
2: Had to hold him down or something.
0: But if Brad Pitt's considering it, even for a brief moment, it's like, dude, you're Brad Pitt. You're rich. You're the example that everybody uses. Well, I'm no Brad Pitt.
2: Yep. Totally.
3: Yeah.
0: You know, you're that handsome. Yep. That you're the example that people would use for the longest
2: for
0: time.
2: For decades.
1: Yeah, you've become an adjective.
0: Yeah. So, I mean, you know, not everybody's cut out to hang in there.
1: Right.
0: You know, and they at least consider whether they try, attempt, go through with it. That's a different thing.
3: It's all about balance, Brad. You know?
0: Yeah, take it from Menace, Brad.
3: Yeah.
0: Greg would like to applaud the fact that you're back drinking.
1: Absolutely. Life is short. Enjoy.
0: Yeah. I was just reading about the whole thing. I'm like, oh, why is this a news story?
1: Yeah.
0: Like, why are people talking about it? Because he was very vocal, I guess, because Bradley Cooper had helped him get sober. And that was 6 years ago. But man, he's back, baby.
1: Yeah. Mm.
0: So he's drinking in a more restrained manner. He says, quote, I have a quote here. I can have a few glasses of wine, but I can't have a lot. I have to be professional about it.
2: Oh, okay.
1: That's good. Yeah. Balance.
2: If they can.
3: Yeah. He's 62, by the way.
1: Yeah, drink it up.
3: Yeah.
2: That's because everybody's getting those lower facelifts. They look good.
0: Man, that's, you know, I got to say, like, drinking, drugs causes so many problems, right? Yeah. I mean, not just for your health, but in all other ways.
2: Yeah.
0: Your job, your family, all this other stuff. Thank God I don't have a taste for alcohol.
2: Yeah,
0: like,
2: same.
0: I'll drink socially. And Greg, you know, he's very disappointed when I say this. But if somebody said, you know, hey, Woody, you can never have another drop of alcohol in your life, be it a doctor telling you for whatever medical purpose, or it was one of the, you know, $50,000,
1: right?
0: But you can never have another drop of alcohol in your life.
2: All right.
0: Done.
2: Right. Same.
0: Easy. Would not. Right. Wouldn't be. Wouldn't even be a thought. I would never think about it.
1: I don't get upset never that once. You say that. I get admiration about it. I can't even fathom a world where I could say, yeah, I could do that, no problem.
0: And I don't get where I see people who all they think about is, you know, not even like the alcoholics, but like the weird kind of bro-y approach of like, I can just, when do I get to drink again? Who can't do anything? That's like the obnoxious weed people where it's like, you know, it just has to be weed, has to be like, fine, dude, enjoy whatever it is that you enjoy.
3: Yeah.
0: But like when you're 50 years old, and anything and everything that you attend or any place that you go, be it your kid's piano recitals, like, there's no wine there.
2: The whole schedule.
0: There's no booze there.
1: So much veiled hatred for me right now.
0: No. I mean, I love you, but it sounds weird to me where it's like, man, because I can't relate to it.
1: I feel that way. I hope I don't vocalize it.
0: No, I'm not saying that you vocalize it, but
2: You're also not a bro-y dude.
3: And you're not a dad, like he's talking about. Yeah.
0: And also, I want to make it clear, I don't hate those people. I'm not getting. I don't understand.
1: That's good.
0: I don't understand that. Right.
2: And same thing
0: that
2: for
0: draw
2: women.
0: Them feeling.
2: I don't get like, it's 1 o'clock. I'm like, oh, it is?
0: Okay. Yeah, I think some people say, those people are obnoxious.
2: I don't get that lifestyle
1: it's
2: either.
1: It's Chardonnay all day.
3: Yeah, it's like, weird. Yeah. Woody, like, I feel good. Like, I do get it. You know, like, it does make things a little bit more enjoyable unless you go off the deep end. Mm-hmm. But at the same time, it's not going to, you know, ruin my day if it doesn't happen, if I don't have a drink at an event.
2: Mm-hmm. I wouldn't notice.
0: Yeah, I found like I'm drinking socially.
1: Yeah.
0: And as I'm doing that, I'm going, why am I doing this? Mm-hmm. Why did I order this?
1: I've gotten way more responsible.
0: It's fine.
2: And I'll carry the same drink around all night.
0: Yeah.
1: We had an event at a brewery and I had half a thimble of beer because I had to drive. And you pushers are like, come on, drink.
3: Yeah, because you're way more
0: fun. You love it, dude.
1: I know, because I'm cripplingly shy and I have to drink.
3: And it needs content.
1: Socialize.
3: Yeah, dude, it's hilarious. Yeah.
1: It's not hilarious.
3: I know parents, though, to your point, Woody, that they can't go to a kid's, baseball or hockey or basketball
0: game. We all know those people.
3: Without having, wine in their wallet or tequila in there or go to Disneyland without drinking. Like, at that point, it's like, God bless, because that's just crazy.
0: I have the same feeling when I'm with people and they go, I'm just not a sweets person.
2: That's me.
0: Which, because I am a sweets person.
1: Me too.
0: I'm like, ooh. Really.
2: I don't care about sweets at all.
0: And it's like, dude, like, I wish I had that. Mm-hmm.
2: Really?
0: You know?
2: But you're not a pizza or french fries person.
0: No.
2: I would annihilate pizza and french fries before I would have, a bite of ice cream.
0: Yeah, but, I wish I had, because, man, that would solve so many problems. Like, if I could be the person who just, without even a thought, go, I just don't like cookies.
2: I could take them.
0: Ice cream, right?
1: Or the person who has the occasional cigarette.

0: Yeah, I'll smoke like twice a year.
1: You're just naming me all over the place.
2: How?
1: And that's like you used to make fun of me for like, oh, Gina's done all these drugs or whatever. But like,
2: well,
1: but here, like, since I do not, I really don't think I have an addictive personality. It's like if someone in college offers me something, I'm like, yeah, I'll try that. And then they get crazy about it. I'm like, I don't know. I never tried it again. Like, I just don't, it doesn't do it. And nothing does it for me.
0: That's awesome. I'm so jealous.
1: I am lucky.
2: Yeah. Well, those Costco mini chocolate chip cookies do it for me. Man,
0: that's your booze.
2: I will dust a whole bucket of those things in no time flat.
1: You do love a chocolate chip cookie.
2: Yeah, but can easily pass on the drinks. 877-44-WOODY. Text us over to 22987. We'll take a break. We'll come back. More Woody Show next.
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3: 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And coming up for you tomorrow here on The Woody Show, we got your fail stories, we got the DUIQ. 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
4: Yeah.
3: All right, Greg Gorey, parting words of wisdom, please.
5: Yeah, some mistakes are just too much fun to make only once.
3: Yeah, you'll tell yourself you're not going to do that again. But all you can think about is, when do I get to do that again?
4: Yeah.
5: It's a struggle.
3: I know, right? It's so fun being bad.
5: It is. It's fun doing hood stuff.
3: And Greg, chicks love bad boys.
6: Yeah, they do.
5: And dudes love hot chicks.
3: Hell, yeah. Right?
5: See, that's the cycle.
3: Works out.
5: Yep.
3: All right, thank you very much, Greg Gorey.
5: Jewett.
3: Thank you so much for giving The Woody Show some of your valuable time this morning. You know we love and appreciate you for that. The rest of you guys can suck it. We will catch you back here on Friday. Have a great day. SMD double M.
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Nice day for some AC. Lots of AC. It's Billy Idol on Eagle.

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Good morning. It's Eagle 98.1, the Rock Station. I'm Scotty Mack. This is Rock at Work. Who will be the windshield winner? Show us your crack is back. We'll let you know all that info and more songs as we're in the middle of this long set. Here's the first one from Wallflowers on Eagle.

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Hello there, I'm Scotty Mack, and this is Eagle 98.1, the rock station. 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

0: Yes, we're Eagle 98.1, the rock station, the show us your crack radio station. Hey, it's 1040. I'm Scotty Mack. A little explanation, because I mentioned about 20 minutes ago that Show Us Your Crack is back. Impress us with the crack on your windshield. And this is a very cool thing Advanced Windshield is doing. 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
7: It is going to be a hot one today, and we are back to the heat alerts. A heat advisory goes in effect at 11 a.m. and lasts until 8 p.m. This is where our feels-like temperatures between 108 to 110 degrees will be possible around the area. Make sure you are drinking plenty of water and also taking frequent breaks if needed. Actual high temperatures will get up to 96 under mostly sunny skies. There's barely going to be any chance of rain. I'm meteorologist Baylen Rogers with your Storm Station forecast, WBRZ Channel 2.
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You're on the Rock Station. My name is Scotty Mack. This is Rock at Work. Back in the day, it was a good game plan.

0: You know, few guys could play the 12th string the way that Tom Petty did, but man, could he play it. Free Fallin' on Eagle 98.1, the rock station. My name is Scotty Mack, and this is Rock at Work. Appreciate y'all hanging out with us. Maybe it has something to do with this pretty big prize. Okay, it's a very big prize. Getting your groceries paid for an entire year with Eagle 98.1 and Citizens Bank and Trust. 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
5: 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Ah!

Well, we got the anniversary of one of the biggest albums of the 70s. Some deep tracks coming up for Max Prime Cuts at Noon. Oh, you're going to love this. Stick around. Here's Bon Jovi on Eagle. Shut up!

0: is Scotty Mac, and this is Rock at Work. You ever have one of those days where your brain's having a out-of-body experience? Kind of the way it's rolling today. But we're going to get through it. Now, as I mentioned, Max Prime Cuts at Noon is going to be celebrating an album release on this date, August the 13th, going back to 1973. The album pronounced Lynyrd Skynyrd. And, man, we're going to do a deep dive into that album. Skynyrd fans got to be here for that on Eagle 98.1. Can you believe the temperature downtown? Anyway, I just checked it. It's 92 degrees, and our feel-like temperature just hitting the triple digits. Y'all, if you got to be outside for any length of time, make sure you hydrate. And this reminder, hydrate before you go outside, you know, even inside the air conditioning, so you'll be prepared, so your body will be prepared. But don't stay out there too long, especially if you don't have to.
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2: Another very hot afternoon. Highs will reach the middle and upper 90s. And of course, with humidity, we could see the heat index topping 108. Rain showers will be few and far between, with most staying dry. Tonight, we expect a low in the mid 70s under mostly clear skies. Sunshine will prevail on Friday, too, with highs in the upper 90s. For that matter, we keep upper 90s through the weekend and much of next week. Since heat strains the body more and more over consecutive hot days, take it easy out there, hydrate, listen to your body, and cool off as needed. I'm meteorologist Malcolm Byron with your Storm Station forecast, WBRZ Channel 2.
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Hope y'all are ready for Max Prime Cuts at noon on Eagle 98.1, the rock station. I know I am. I can actually remember on this date, August the 13th, back in 1973, Lynyrd Skynyrd released their first album, pronounced Lynyrd Skynyrd. Now, before Sweet Home Alabama, they showed off some honky-tonk blues action. And, of course, Ronnie Van Zant, big part of that. In fact, he had written in this next song some rather sharp political commentary. And recognizing urban decay, poverty, and corrupt politicians, and their priority was spending more money over the average American's needs. And in this particular track I'm about to play, keyboardist Billy Powell had originally joined the band as a crew, as one of the roadies on that crew. And he played this very intricate piano arrangement of Freebird for Van Zant at a party and was immediately invited to join the band officially. So there it is, showing off some Southern rock and showing it's not just about good times and partying. The song 1973 deals with a working man's struggle. Here's Lynyrd Skynyrd. Things going on Eagle.

Gold, 98.1, the rock station for the Thursday edition of Max Prime Cuts at Noon. It's an anniversary of the release of the album pronounced Leonard Skinnerd on August the 13th in 1973. Deep dive into the album. That track, I Am the One, I Ain't the One, goes back to recording sessions at Muscle Shoals Sound Studio in Alabama. This was before they ever signed with MCA. It was co-written by Ronnie Van Zant and guitarist Gary Rossington, capturing it's an early bar band grit that they were going for. And in order to get that, they went inside this tiny non-air-conditioned cabin in Green Cove Springs, Florida. It was nicknamed Hell House. So they drilled the guitars and all of those harmonies in 100 degree plus temperatures so they could play it flawlessly. I mean, if you're going to be playing under those conditions when you have the air conditioner in there, then it's pretty much easy after that. Hey, we've got some more tracks from pronounced Leonard Skinnerd on the way for Max Prime Cuts at Noon. If you ever have a chance to meet my youngest son, Sean, he's 6'4". He played basketball for Woodlawn. He's a dude. And let me tell you, from personal experience, I know this. That dude can slam some wings. My youngest can. And when he goes to Mason's Grill, and I don't mind buying that dinner because tonight's wing night, 75-cent wings. And these are fresh wings. These are not out of a box. They are nice and big, and you've got the Mason signature sauce, bunch of other sauces there. It is one of the most popular nights. In fact, maybe the most popular night, and because it's 75-cent wings at Mason.

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2: Watch for an accident on Jefferson Highway between Bluebonnet and Inniswold Road. Also an accident, George O'Neill at Antioch Boulevard. Slow on Florida Boulevard from Denham Springs to Airline. It's a 15-minute drive. Also heavy traffic on Bluebonnet South from Airline to Highland at an extra 18 minutes of drive time. If you see traffic problems, dial pound 250, keyword Baton Rouge traffic. I'm Lisa Bakke.
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Hey, this is Scotty Mack. This is Mack's Prime Cuts at Noon on Eagle 98.1. And we're going back to the anniversary of the release of pronounced Lynn Nerd, Skin Nerd, August the 13th in 1973. Been doing a deep dive. We continue that with this song with producer Al Cooper, who discovered the band, not Alice Cooper. And besides, Cooper spelled with a K in this case. He actually played the string-like mellotron parts on the track himself, and he credited the song as one of the best ballads ever written, comparing it to the emotional weight of some of the Rolling Stones ballads. Now, it's been famous on radio stations back in the day, especially rock radio stations, but a whole new generation fell in love with this song. With the framing of the opening scenes of the 1993 classic Dazed and Confused, also in Adam Sandler's Happy Gilmore, it's Lynyrd Skynyrd's masterpiece, a story of heartbreak and the open road.

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0: Eagle, 98.1, the rock station, celebrating the album release on this date, August the 13th in 1973, pronounced Lynyrd Skynyrd. Deep dive in with that song right there. I guess you recognized it. A lot of similarities in the style. That style, in fact, would be kind of kept in their back pocket, and they would later use it for their 1977 hit, What's Your Name? But that song right there had a real-life incident that was rather scary. You see, Ronnie Van Zant went to a biker bar in Jacksonville. It was called the Little Brown Jug. He was 18. Now, this was before you had to be 21 to get into a bar. So he found a woman, an attractive lady named Linda, and he's dancing with her. Didn't realize that she had a boyfriend. On sight, he got angry, and he had a gun. Ronnie literally begged for a few extra steps of a head start to run for his life. Give Me Three Steps was a result of that. And musically speaking, Ed King, who had joined the band as the bass player for the debut album, actually co-wrote the music alongside Gary Rossington. And he would switch back to his natural instrument, the guitar, and it gave Lynyrd Skynyrd their famous three-guitar army, as the music critics used to say. Hope you can join us tomorrow for Max Prime Cuts at noon. Always have a great time with us here at Eagle 98.1. Did you know there is a brand-new home for the Coaches Show? The Lane Kiffin Show is going to move to Court to Table on September the 3rd. 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And you can hear it right here on your LSU sports flagship, Eagle 98.1. 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Together we roar. First one up, September 3rd on that Thursday.
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2: Look out for an accident on Bluebonnet between Anselmo and Picardy. And if you're traveling south on Bluebonnet from Airline to Highland, add an extra 21 minutes of drive time. Getting slow on I-10 westbound, heading from Ascension Parish up to the bridge, add an extra 9 minutes of drive time. If you see traffic problems, dial pound 250, keyword Baton Rouge Traffic. I'm Lisa Bakke.
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5: Another very hot afternoon. Highs will reach the middle and upper 90s. And, of course, with humidity, we could see the heat index topping 108. Rain showers will be few and far between, with most staying dry. Tonight, we expect a low in the mid-70s under mostly clear skies. Sunshine will prevail on Friday, too, with highs in the upper 90s. For that matter, we keep upper 90s through the weekend and much of next week. Since heat strains the body more and more over consecutive hot days, take it easy out there, hydrate, listen to your body, and cool off as needed. I'm meteorologist Malcolm Byron with your Storm Station forecast, WBRZ Channel 2.

And don't forget about Get the Lead Out. Southern Rock does that at 444 with Carol Miller here at Eagle 98.1, the Rock Station. I'm Scotty Mack. Now, here's the question. What do you do when that foreign object hits your windshield? You might say, oh, man, or something else. Got a little info for you I'm going to share with you coming up in three songs. Here's the first one.

0: Although, forget about the Black Jacket Symphony doing Def Leppard, the Hysteria album in its entirety, and other Def Leppard hits. Friday night, October the 2nd. Yeah, that's going to be, it is a Friday. I want to make sure. Yeah, it's Friday night at the Raising Cane's River Center Theater. My name is Scotty Mack. This is Eagle 98.1. And I kind of alluded to this, but we've got so much additional construction going on in South Louisiana. I mean, you don't necessarily have to look at construction sites. You just look at the work trucks and the dump trucks on the road, cement trucks. And, you know, when you get behind these vehicles on the interstate, you want to say, I want to give this guy some room. But every now and then, even though the dump truck may be covered, a rock gets out of there, debris gets out of there, and it hits the windshield. The responses we can't really put on the air, but we can offer some relief with the Show Us Your Crack contest. Now, that crack windshield, you take a picture of it, okay, and upload it to eagle981.com. 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

Eagle 98.1, the rock station. It is Rock at Work. I'm Scotty Mack. Get asked this question a lot. When are you going to retire? Well, I have an answer for you. Three songs. Here's the first one. Metallica.

0: Eagle 98.1, the rock station. When I mentioned the R word just a few tunes back, I could just visualize Michelle Southern driving around and hearing me mentioning retirement and what I'm going to do about that. And she's thinking, oh, great, what's going on? Well, the answer is I'm not going to retire. They'll have to drag me out of here kicking and screaming. However, if I were to, I'm not going to be difficult about, like, retiring my microphone that nobody else can use it. That'd be kind of Jaden Daniels of me. But, no, listen, we love Jaden Daniels, what he brought to the team. Loved that game against Alabama where we did that in the last second. But, you know, there's a lot of back and forth between Jaden Daniels and LSU, and my understanding is that Lane Kiffin has already spoken to Jaden Daniels about his number being used for LSU football this year. Now, you can get the complete story at your go-to source, Everything LSU. The latest information, in-depth reporting. I was talking to Matt Moscona. In fact, I texted him, and I asked when he's coming back to the station. He said he is at the Lane Kiffin press conference. So you'll get in-depth reporting on that. What's going on with the Saints? How does the defense, how do the offense look for the first preseason game is coming up on Saturday. That's why you have LouisianaSports.net. And the best part is you don't pay for it. You don't get that pop-up in social media that says, this story is for subscribers only. No, no, no subscription fees, no paywalls, none of that. 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
6: Another very hot afternoon. Highs will reach the middle and upper 90s. And, of course, with humidity, we could see the heat index topping 108. Rain showers will be few and far between, with most staying dry. Tonight, we expect a low in the mid-70s under mostly clear skies. Sunshine will prevail on Friday, too, with highs in the upper 90s. For that matter, we keep upper 90s through the weekend and much of next week. Since heat strains the body more and more over consecutive hot days, take it easy out there, hydrate, listen to your body, and cool off as needed. I'm meteorologist Malcolm Byron with your Storm Station forecast, WBRZ Channel 2.
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1: Rumors spreading round in that Texas town about the shack outside the game. You know what I'm talking about. Just let me know if you wanna go to that whole mile on the range. They got a lot of nice girls.

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Eagle 98.1, The Rock Station with the Foo Fighters here on a stifling hot Thursday afternoon. Welcome in to Southern Rock. Wanted to address something my buddy Frank told me at 1:30 today. Why was Bluebonnet closed in front of the mall? It was causing quite a jam. Well, it was a gas leak, but it looks like it's all opened up now. Well, it was around 1:45. Back open, according to Delta Utilities, and the scene was secure. So I told Frank that I would update as soon as I got on the air this afternoon. So there you go, Frank. But I'm sure, hopefully you're moved along by now. This is Eagle 98.1. We are the Rock Station, and it's going to be a great day.

0: 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And man, oh man, another hot one today. I know, it's like, wait, what? Wash, rinse, repeat? Something like that. Yeah, heat advisory is in effect until 8 o'clock tonight. 96 degrees currently, and the heat index is 108. I've heard that WAFB saying that that was what it was going to top out to today. But I think it's going to get even warmer than that. But it's going to be an awesome afternoon here on the radio. So before I sat down, I'm trying to catch up on all of this Jaden Daniels number 5 drama. I think I'm fascinated by this story, and I know that I'm not the only LSU fan that is. It's perplexing to me, I suppose. But anyway, so the latest, I suppose, is that an attorney for Jaden Daniels actually sent a cease and desist letter to LSU asking the school to stop using his name, image, and likeness after LSU issued his number 5 jersey to sophomore cornerback DJ Pickett. So anyway, I'm sure you've read all about it. You're on your message boards. You're on your social media. I don't know if Matt's going to bring it up today. He might, but we'll find out. 420 for Matt's moment. I got our final pair of Quiet Riot tickets that I'll be giving away on the air this afternoon for that Golden Nugget show in Lake Charles on Saturday night. That's Quiet Riot and Vixen. And a great Chad's Collision Center Southern Salute. Get the lit out with Carol Miller. Of course, our anthem to top the 5 o'clock hour. And happy hour on the radio at 6 o'clock from Don Juan Baton Rouge. In between all that, lots and lots of rock for your face. We're going to kick it off next with Stone Temple Pilots here on Eagle 98.1.
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All right, let's do our final pair of tickets to see Quiet Riot and Vixen at the Golden Nugget Casino in Lake Charles on Saturday night. 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Caller 9-499-9898. Dress accordingly, as Alice Cooper would say, to Quiet Riot and Vixen. Golden Nugget in Lake Charles, Saturday night. If you want to go, be caller 9 right now, 499-9898.

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1: Yeah, this is Mike.
0: Hey, Mike, how are you today?
1: I'm doing well. How are you doing, ma'am?
0: I am well. Where are you calling me from today?
1: Baton Rouge.
0: Baton Rouge. Mike, are you trying to win Quiet Riot tickets for the Vixen show on Saturday night in Lake Charles?
1: I am.
0: Well, you are caller number 9, Mike.
1: Oh, great.
0: So we're going to send you there. You big Quiet Riot fan?
1: I am.
0: Awesome. Well, I think that you're going to have a blast at the Golden Nugget. A big old congratulations to you, and I hope that you have a great time at the show.
1: All right.

0: happens to you, and I hope that you have a great time at the show.
1: All right. Thanks, ma'am.
0: You're so welcome, Mike. You're staying close to the home like me this weekend. Saturday night, join me at the Catery reunion show. 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

0: 98.1. The Rock Station. I'm excited to see that you are as excited as I am about our brand new partnership with the Golden Nugget in Lake Charles. That's going to do it for our Quiet Riot ticket giveaways for the show with Quiet Riot and Vixen on Saturday night. But they have a lot of other great shows coming up. I know Foreigner is on the radar. We are also going to be doing a contest for the Melissa Etheridge show that they have coming up a little bit later on in the fall. But all of those details will be forthcoming. But they get a lot of shows, a lot of great shows in Southwest Louisiana. So keep listening for all of those details here on Eagle 98.1, The Rock Station. And congratulations to everybody who picked up your tickets to the show Saturday night. Here on your flagship home for the Fighting Tigers of LSU, since I mentioned it when I got on the air, Jaden Daniels' situation with his number 5 and the cease and desist that they sent to LSU over NIL. Well, he has just responded, and he just said that he's been, quote-unquote, locked in on training camp, and that is his focus right now. He said, quote, I have a lot of gratitude for my time at LSU, and I'm proud of what my teammates and I accomplished there. Obviously, there are issues to be worked out between my team and LSU, and my hope is that it will get done privately. And, of course, he said his sole personal purpose right now is on Commanders football, also saying the business of football is, quote, unquote, unique, and that he trusts this will all be resolved. And I don't know about privately, but anyway, that's the latest there. And I don't know about you, but I am ready for Fighting Tiger football to be out, because right now it just seems like we're grasping at these headlines, and maybe we should stay out of it. Maybe. And go Tigers.
1: Southern Rock with Michelle Southern.
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4: Another very hot afternoon. Highs will reach the middle and upper 90s. And, of course, with humidity, we could see the heat index topping 108. Rain showers will be few and far between, with most staying dry. Tonight, we expect a low in the mid-70s under mostly clear skies. Sunshine will prevail on Friday, too, with highs in the upper 90s. For that matter, we keep upper 90s through the weekend and much of next week. Since heat strains the body more and more over consecutive hot days, take it easy out there, hydrate, listen to your body, and cool off as needed. I'm meteorologist Malcolm Byron with your Storm Station forecast, WBRZ Channel 2.
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98.1, The Rock Station. Coming up an hour from right now for today's Jazz Collision Center Southern Salute. So we're going back 60 years to a song that hit number one on this day in rock history and did something that no other chart topper at the time had ever done before. And considering how hot it is outside, it totally tracks even 60 years later. I think you'll enjoy it. Yesterday, we did a salute to Metallica, by the way. 35 years ago, August 12th, we got the Black Album. It's Eagle 98.1, The Rock Station.

Black Jacket Symphony performing the music of Def Leppard Hysteria and Def Leppard's greatest hits happening on October 2nd, River Center Theater. Is it a symphony? No. Is it a rock show? Yes. And I actually just found out today that this is the first time that they've done Def Leppard. So, and it is, by the way, the River Center, as far as I know, doesn't really book anything on a Saturday night during football season ever at all. So October 2nd, if you look, while it sounds like it's a busy time of year, it is a Friday night. And it's Def Leppard and it's Black Jacket Symphony. It's a good show. We're going to be giving away some more tickets. Stay tuned for your chance to win. And you can sign up to win some on our website at eagle981.com. Here on a very, very, very hot Thursday, October, really, Michelle.

0: August 13th. We are still sitting at 96 degrees under a heat advisory. Heat index is at 108. Just wild, y'all. Coming up an hour from right now, speaking of wild, and this will come as no surprise since, well, I talked about it on my Facebook page today. You can follow me at Michelle LSU, LSU Michelle. Notice, shameless plug, that I have pinned the information about my open house on Sunday from 11 to 1. If you know somebody who wants a great house, a great area in Denham Springs with a swimming pool, open house on Sunday from 11 to 1. Again, the details, including the address, on my Facebook page, pinned to the top, Michelle LSU. I'm talking about Jaden Daniels on my Facebook page. And Matt's take is very, very, very spirited. You'll see who he takes issue with, and it's actually no surprise. The policy and his opinion on Jaden Daniels' reaction on the number 5 NIL matter. 1 hour from right now for Matt's Moment on Eagle 98.1.
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2: We're seeing some slowdowns developing east on I-12 heading from the 1012 towards Sherwood Forest. Also on Airline from Prairieville to I-12. It's a 20-minute drive. Very slow crossing the bridge east on I-10. Heading from Lobdell out to Ascension Parish. Add an extra 17 minutes drive time. If you see traffic problems, dial pound 250, keyword Baton Rouge Traffic. I'm Lisa Bakke.
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0: It is way too hot outside right now to be the building that everybody is complaining about. 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

I'm assuming since you showed up for work today like I did, you didn't win the $1 billion Powerball jackpot last night. And also, we don't live in Illinois. One ticket, one $1.04 billion jackpot winner. And an article out of Yahoo Tech says that ChatGPT might be able to help us win more at Powerball. Have you seen this? it's kind of a stretch, but we'll talk about it here coming up in just a second. Southern Rock on Eagle 98.1 with some space.

Jungle, 98.1, the rock station. Well, by the way, this was news to me. Elon Musk's private jet lands in Lafayette as plans emerge for SpaceX in Louisiana. So does that mean Elon Musk is in Lafayette right now? Or that, I mean, I guess if it's his private jet, he could have somebody else on the plane. If anybody knows, let us know. 225-499-9898. We'd love to hear from our Acadiana folks if you've got more scoop on this than me. Be sure to enlighten us all. We have another enlightenment of the traffic report that was stretched coming up with total traffic in just a second and our stifling hot Eagle Eye weather forecast. But I can tell you that

0: The heat index is now 109 and the temperature has climbed to 97 degrees. We are under a heat advisory today till 8 o'clock and we also will be tomorrow from 11 a.m. to 8 p.m. No relief in sight for the weekend either. So, okay, speaking of a stretch. So a report was launched. This is Yahoo Tech's article that came out. That it can actually, ChatGPT and the lottery is what this report basically was about. It can't help you pick winning numbers. It's all a crapshoot, but it can guide you to less common combinations. So if you do hit, it's less likely you'll have to share it. Does that make sense? Avoiding having to share. It can steer you away from popular numbers that a lot of people use. So if you win with less common numbers, you could still keep more of the jackpot because it won't need to be split in as many ways, theoretically. Look this up. I know it's deep. Didn't mean to get this deep for you. Just look up ChatGPT help with Powerball and make sure you put question mark next to it.
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2: Getting word of an accident on Highland Road at Tower Drive. Also, congestion on Highway 1 North from Addis to I-10, a 20-minute drive. East on I-12 from the 1012 to Range, it's a 13-minute drive. And heavy congestion on I-10 East, heading from Lavdell out to Ascension Parish at an extra 20 minutes of drive time. If you see traffic problems, dial #250, keyword Baton Rouge Traffic. I'm Lisa Bakke.
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0: So Ochsner has been putting out some back to school tips and asking us to share them with you, and I love this one. It's a back to school tip. So packing lunches every morning is one of the most tedious things ever, right? 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More practical back to school tips. 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
9: We are beginning a long streak of hot temperatures and humid conditions across the capital area. Tonight, low temperatures will just barely dip below 80 degrees. We'll have plenty of sunshine around on Friday. That drives our high to 99. One or two spots certainly could touch the century mark. As we move into the weekend, we're going to keep those highs in the upper 90s. Humidity is going to creep up a little bit higher and feels like temperatures should have no problem getting to that 105 to 110 range. Expect multiple days with heat alerts in place and don't look for many cooling showers and thunderstorms through the middle of next week. We'll have to monitor conditions for flash drought to set in. Josh Eaches with the Storm Station Forecast, WBRZ Channel 2.
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3: All right, before we get to Jaden Daniels,

Once his Heisman bag, number five Gates drama as the world turn or as the story has evolved throughout the day. Man, LSU fans are not happy. I believe that Matt Moscona is one of those. His take is coming up here for Matt's Moment. Stay tuned for that. For now, so Chad's Collision Center, Southern Salute. Anybody have a movie that they just love to watch over and over? Or maybe you're just walking around and you want to have something on while you're cleaning the house or something, and it happens to not be the radio. Haha. One of those movies for me, one of my comfort movies, is Die Hard with a Vengeance. And this song is how it opens up. And every time my husband hears it, he's like, oh my gosh, not Die Hard with a Vengeance again. It was on this day in 1966, the Lovin' Spoonful, Summer in the City, hit number one. And I thought this was also perfect because it's so hot today. One thing that made this song stand out, if you think about it, it was the first number one hit that actually incorporated street sounds into the recording. So car horns, traffic, jackhammers, all of it was worked into the track to make you feel like you were standing on a street in a hot city that was really noisy. And it doesn't really say anything nice about summer either. So if you're kind of feeling that right now, which is, again, on track for the day in the heat advisory. 60 years ago today, Lovin' Spoonful started a 3-week run at number one with this one.

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1: Hey, Michelle. Well, I'm sure it's not the distraction that LSU or the Washington Commanders, for that matter, wanted, as they're both going through training camp right now. ESPN reported on Wednesday night that LSU has been issued a cease and desist letter from representatives of Jaden Daniels, prohibiting them from using his name, image, and likeness moving forward because LSU issued his number 5 to DJ Pickett. Tigers practiced on Thursday. Media was there. Pickett was in number 5. Both Lane Kiffin and DJ Pickett spoke briefly after practice. Kiffin issuing a statement saying he's already spoken on the matter and won't comment further. Pickett said Daniels is a great player, but the number was promised him in recruiting, and so he intends on wearing it. As it's gotten even more bizarre, we reported over at LouisianaSports.net that Daniels and his representatives have actually asked LSU to return their copy of his Heisman Trophy. Remember, both the player and the school each get a copy of the Heisman Trophy to display, and the Daniels family and Jaden want LSU to return their copy of the Heisman. LSU has said it has no intention of doing that. Daniels would like the trophy instead to be displayed at his high school in California. This is just an awful situation all the way around, and one that's completely misguided, where Jaden seems to have taken his eye off the ball. This is a way to absolutely erode the good graces and legacy that he had made here during his time at LSU. Now, I also think LSU in this is not without blame. Now, the number was promised to DJ Pickett in recruitment. Brian Kelly confirmed that in an interview with ESPN, and I did speak to several sources today that confirmed to me that part of DJ Pickett's contingency on coming to LSU as a freshman a year ago and returning this year during his offseason contract negotiations, not about money, it was about him wearing number 5. He's worn number 5 every year of his entire football career, except last year when he wore number 3 as a freshman All-American at LSU. So Lane Kiffin had a decision to make. Do you issue number 5, which is not retired, and retain DJ Pickett, or watch a potential All-American cornerback walk out of the door over a jersey number that, again, is not retired? I'd love to say this again. I said it a week ago when we first had this conversation. There are many different ways to honor players.

0: retiring a number is silly because it's an antiquated policy. NFL teams now have rings of honor. They don't retire jersey numbers because on rosters where in college you have 85 to 100 players, you can't keep retiring numbers. You have to keep numbers in circulation. Florida issued Tim Tebow's 15 to a punter and to Graham Mertz. Indiana just saw Fernando Mendoza win the Heisman a year ago. They've issued 15 to a walk-on this year in Bloomington. Honor Jaden Daniels, retire his jersey, build him a statue, do the same for Joe Burrow. But LSU's ambiguity in this policy has opened the door for this, and unfortunately, Jaden Daniels with a big swing and miss.
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2: Seeing heavy congestion crossing the bridge coming in from Port Allen to downtown. If you're traveling from Lobdell to Ascension Parish, add an extra 21 minutes of drive time. And it's very slow also on I-12. Heading eastbound from the 1012 to Range, it's a 13-minute drive. If you see traffic problems, dial pound 250, keyword Baton Rouge Traffic. I'm Lisa Bakke.
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4: I dove into the Jaden Daniels drama, really, and you know, just barely saw the C&D story early this morning. I did not know that they had requested LSU's copy of the Heisman Trophy. That is what truly pisses me off as an LSU fan. Anyway, Jaden Daniels doing damage to his legacy, certainly here in Baton Rouge, in my humble opinion. But right now, let's talk about Don Juan Cigar Bar, and let's talk about taking a deep breath. What my real estate agent tells me on a regular basis, Michelle, take a deep breath. I'm like, you take a deep breath. And head on over to Don Juan Cigar Bar. Look, they've got happy hour underway right now. It's going on until 7 o'clock tonight. And when it comes to Don Juan Baton Rouge, we're talking two sides, one name. You've got the lounge, and you've got the shop. 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Located in Town Center, it's Don Juan Baton Rouge. 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
8: I'm Drew.

Halloween and the most popular costumes this year and pumpkin spice. It is August 13th. Like, we're skipping a month, y'all. Okay? I'm on a rant. I'm on a tangent today. Get the lid out with Carol Miller.

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2: Hello, I'm Carol Miller with today's Get the Let Out. On August 13th, 1978, rock and roll pianist from Scotland, Stan Urban, was playing at Club Amnesia on the Spanish island Ibiza. His gig was with local group The Feelgoods. A long-haired guy sitting with his wife and daughter was ordering the band drinks and requesting obscure rock and roll songs. Urban, the pianist, was curious, so...
3: During the break, I went down and I says, "You're a group?" And they said, "Yeah." I said, "What's the name of your band?" "Led Zeppelin." I've always admired Robert Plant for that, because if it was me, I'd walk into a band and say, "I'm Led Zeppelin."
2: Robert joined in for some songs, including Summertime Blues, which was 20 years old at the time. Robert had quoted its lyrics at least once with Led Zeppelin. I'm Carol Miller with today's Get the Let Out. More Led Zepp next time, right here.
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0: with Carol Miller happens every day right around this time, and it brings us our daily dose of Led Zeppelin. And here on a hot Thursday afternoon where we're feeling feisty, I'm feeling a little bit feisty today. I've actually had a really, really, really good day. I'm just waiting for the other foot to drop, you know, like for the craziness to ensue. And look, if you're going to be outside this weekend, and I'm really glad to see that so many news outlets are sharing, you know, heat advisory tips, because it's going to be really bad. I know I'm going to be outside this weekend getting everything ready for the open house. I mean, our house is pretty much ready. It is ready. We've had several showings so far. But just super ready for all of the people that are coming to our open house, right? On Sunday from 11 to 1. More information at facebook.com/MichelleLSU. But throughout this moving process and getting our house ready and shopping for other houses, I've been taking lots and lots of breaks, and we have went through so much Gatorade. It's not even funny. Just make sure you're taking lots of breaks and drinking lots and lots of water and staying hydrated as best as you possibly can. Even walking outside yesterday to water my lawn, I was thinking, heavens. On that most delightful note, we're going to call it delightful anyway. We're going to say peace out to this Thursday and kick off our Acura Baton Rouge Southern Drive at 5. It's up next.
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2: Very slow, and now on the Chefalaya Basin Bridge, getting word of an accident near Whiskey Bay, heading west toward Lafayette. Also, we've got slowing starting at Lobdell as you make your way eastbound, crossing the bridge from Port Allen to downtown. Right now, heading from Lobdell to Ascension Parish at an extra 27 minutes of drive time. East on I-12 from the 1012 to Range, it's an 18-minute drive.
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0: Well, how's this for delightful? 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And we are going to start awarding windshields courtesy of Advanced Windshield Repair beginning next Wednesday and running through Wednesday, September 16th. Hang on, let me make sure. Yeah. And you know what? They wanted this to be in time for back to school, okay? Kind of snuck up on you, and you're like, damn it, I meant to get my windshield replaced.

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16: We are beginning a long streak of hot temperatures and humid conditions across the capital area. Tonight, low temperatures will just barely dip below 80 degrees. We'll have plenty of sunshine around on Friday. That drives our high to 99. One or two spots certainly could touch the century mark. As we move into the weekend, we're going to keep those highs in the upper 90s. Humidity is going to creep up a little bit higher. Feels like temperatures should have no problem getting to that 105 to 110 range. Expect multiple days with heat alerts in place, and don't look for many cooling showers and thunderstorms through the middle of next week. We'll have to monitor conditions for flash drought to set in. Josh Eaches with the Storm Station forecast, WBRZ Channel 2.
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0: This is the Acura Baton Rouge Southern Drive at 5. 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Here at Eagle 98.1, we don't just play rock. We stand for something. We're proud to live in the greatest country on earth, the home of the free, because of the brave. And every day at 5 o'clock, we pause to honor that. This is the National Anthem, powered by Locke Meredith, Sean Fagan and Associates.

kicking off the start of our official start of our drive home with our national anthem. Thanks to Chris Long. I'm giving you a heart right now, Chris. See, after Baton Rouge, Southern Drive at 5 and all of this rock for your face, making traffic that much easier here this afternoon on Eagle 98.1.

0: Eagle 98.1, the rock station. You're home for the Fighting Tigers of LSU. And have you gotten your tickets yet to the Lane Kiffin show that is happening Thursday, September 3rd at Court to Table now this year from 6 to 7? Well, one thing that is true enough is that you will be able to hear the show here on the radio every Thursday during football season from 6 p.m. to 7 p.m. Shaving an hour off of Southern Rock, but well worth it. Hosted by the voice of the Tigers, Chris Blair. And I've been getting this question a lot lately. I feel like there's just been a lot going on, right? It'll be here before we know it, that September 5th day, right? Eagle 98.1 game day is going to be back. It is going to be hosted by Charles Hannegriff and Matt Musso. It is going to be held at the Rouses on Burbank. It starts 5 hours before kickoff. It is presented to you by your local Super Chevy dealers and Flight by Yuengling. And then there's going to be the post game, 90 minutes after the game ends in studio with Charles Hannegriff taking your calls. Eagle 98.1 game day post game is what it's called. 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So we got it up. We keep it up all year long under On Demand, on the On Demand section of our Eagle 98.1 website, which is eagle981.com. And go Tigers.
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2: Slowing down on I-12 eastbound, watch for an accident between Sherwood Forest and Millerville. If you're traveling from the 1012 to Range, add an extra 20 minutes of drive time. Also, it's slow on Airline from Prairieville to I-12, a 23-minute drive. If you see traffic problems, dial pound 250, keyword Baton Rouge Traffic. I'm Lisa Bakke.
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2: We have heavy congestion developing on I-12 east from the 10-12 to Range. Add an extra 22 minutes of drive time. South on Airline from I-12 to Prairieville, 33-minute drive. Also east on I-10, heading from Lobdell out to Ascension Parish, it's a 30-minute drive.
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8: We are beginning a long streak of hot temperatures and humid conditions across the capital area. Tonight, low temperatures will just barely dip below 80 degrees. We'll have plenty of sunshine around on Friday. That drives our high to 99. One or two spots certainly could touch the century mark. As we move into the weekend, we're going to keep those highs in the upper 90s. Humidity is going to creep up a little bit higher and feels like temperatures should have no problem getting to that 105 to 110 range. Expect multiple days with heat alerts in place and don't look for many cooling showers and thunderstorms through the middle of next week. We'll have to monitor conditions for flash drought to set in. Josh Eaches with the Storm Station Forecast, WBRZ Channel 2.
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1: Hey, Michelle. Well, I'm sure it's not the distraction that LSU or the Washington Commanders, for that matter, wanted as they're both going through training camp right now. ESPN reported on Wednesday night that LSU has been issued a cease and desist letter from representatives of Jaden Daniels, prohibiting them from using his name, image, and likeness moving forward because LSU issued his number 5 to DJ Pickett. Tigers practiced on Thursday. Media was there. Pickett was in number 5. Both Lane Kiffin and DJ Pickett spoke briefly after practice. Kiffin issuing a statement saying he's already spoken on the matter and won't comment further. Pickett said Daniels is a great player, but the number was promised him in recruiting, and so he intends on wearing it. As it's gotten even more bizarre, we reported over at LouisianaSports.net that Daniels and his representatives have actually asked LSU to return their copy of his Heisman Trophy. Remember, both the player and the school each get a copy of the Heisman Trophy to display, and the Daniels family and Dan and Jaden want LSU to return their copy of the Heisman. LSU has said it has no intention of doing that. Daniels would like the trophy instead to be displayed at his high school in California. This is just an awful situation all the way around, and one that's completely misguided, where Jaden seems to have taken his eye off the ball. This is a way to absolutely erode the good graces and legacy that he had made here during his time at LSU. Now, I also think LSU in this is not without blame. Now, the number was promised to DJ Pickett in recruitment. Brian Kelly confirmed that in an interview with ESPN, and I did speak to several sources today that confirmed to me that part of DJ Pickett's contingency on coming to LSU as a freshman a year ago and returning this year during his offseason contract negotiation, not about money, it was about him wearing number 5. He's worn number 5 every year of his entire football career, except last year when he wore number 3 as a freshman All-American at LSU. So Lane Kiffin had a decision to make. Do you issue number 5, which is not retired, and retain DJ Pickett, or watch a potential All-American cornerback walk out of the door over a jersey number that, again, is not retired? I'd love to say this again. I said it a week ago when we first had this conversation. There are many different ways to honor players. Retiring a number is silly because, and it's an antiquated policy. NFL teams now have rings of honor. They don't retire jersey numbers because on rosters where in college you have 85 to 100 players, you can't keep retiring numbers. You have to keep numbers in circulation. Florida issued Tim Tebow's 15 to a punter and to Graham Mertz. Indiana just saw Fernando Mendoza win the Heisman a year ago. They've issued 15 to a walk-on this year in Bloomington. Honor Jaden Daniels, retire his jersey, build him a statue, do the same for Joe Burrow. But LSU's ambiguity in this policy has opened the door for this, and unfortunately, Jaden Daniels with a big swing and miss.
0: Is excited to welcome the Baton Rouge Kingfish to the Raising Cane's River Center this fall. 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The inaugural home opener is October 16th against the Monroe Moccasins. 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
14: We are beginning a long streak of hot temperatures and humid conditions across the capital area. Tonight, low temperatures will just barely dip below 80 degrees. We'll have plenty of sunshine around on Friday. That drives our high to 99. One or two spots certainly could touch the century mark. As we move into the weekend, we're going to keep those highs in the upper 90s. Humidity is going to creep up a little bit higher and feels like temperatures should have no problem getting to that 105 to 110 range. Expect multiple days with heat alerts in place and don't look for many cooling showers and thunderstorms through the middle of next week. We'll have to monitor conditions for flash drought to set in. Josh Eaches with the Storm Station Forecast, WBRZ Channel 2.
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0: 91 Baton Rouge, the Rock Station. Eagle 98.1, the Rock Station. Step out front and go behind the curtain with the stories, the songs, and the legends that built rock. This is Backstage Pass. And now, here's Mark Adams.
1: Hey, welcome in. It is Thursday Eve on Backstage Pass. I'm Mark Adams. Thank you for coming in and hanging out with me tonight. I have got a stacked hour coming your way from Rush, Puddle of Mud, legendary Tom Petty rolling up on you real soon. Plus, 8:30 tonight, it is the Unauthorized Double Shot. We're going to feature a classic 80s hair metal band. You don't want to miss that one. And we are kicking things off this hour. You know how we do it. It's a live track tonight. We are tipping our caps to August of 1973 and the drop of a legendary debut album. Go ahead and say it with me. Pronounced Lynyrd Skynyrd. Yeah, and that one gave us Tuesday's Gone and Simple Man. It also gave us this one, but this is the live version. It was recorded back in 1976. One More from the Road is the album, recorded at the Fox Theater in Atlanta, Georgia, July 7th, 1976. Here's Freebird on Eagle 98.1.